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0: How are you going off duty? I'll have a supervisor call for 2 Edward and Joy calling tomorrow.
1: I copy. Have a good night. Thank you for your help at 8203.

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0: 63202, I'll be working construction overtime tonight, I-25, milepost 114, and I'll switch over to 2 David radio when I get down there.
1: All right, copy. Have a good night and safe. We've got 8 down 6.

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1: computer. 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
0: Hey, did you make a probation notification on this?
1: Not yet. We haven't finished deciding what to do with him just yet.
0: I copy. He is just going to be charged with DUI. We're going to release him to a sober party. He does valid prescription for the drugs that he's taking.

0: Bubba 23, time stamp blood draw now. Left arm.
1: I have 810 for blood draw on left arm at 810.

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0: Bravo 2, David 17.
1: 17.
0: Would you show me at the Walsenburg office for just a few?
1: Copy that. 1814.

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1: Negative 16.
0: Does Safety Patrol have the capability of taking off, like, special remnants? I think this is a rocket one.
1: Can I ask?

0: age of 16, Pablo?
1: Yes.
0: Sounds like they do not have the ability to remove locking lug nuts.
1: Okay, call them off.
0: Fabio, it sounds like he's at the 122, so he says he'll be on scene soon anyway to see if he can help.
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1: Pueblo 204 Mary.
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0: about Blue Today, Victor?
1: Hello, sir.
0: What about Blue Today, Victor? You need 75. I-25 southbound at the 112 with the Edward and David Young, Nora 26 on the A1 pickup truck.
1: Page patrol actually got out there with us. They were not able to do anything either. I believe her husband's in route. They're going to be working on their own, so you can still be clear.
2: Thank you,

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1: Copy, Nate.

0: Go ahead, he's wrong.
1: Got that, just showing as a code Sam on that party at the Pueblo PD area, Daniel Ray, Montoya, 726-070. Other than that, showing valid adult regular, 943, though, Carl.
0: I copy, thank you. I'll be on the citation.
1: Got that, 1829.

0: Pueblo, Sector 27, correct?
1: Copy, you can hear.
0: Pueblo, Sector 10, copy, dispo.
1: Speaker 10, go ahead.
0: No injuries, no toes. Driver 1 was issued a citation. I'll be clear.
1: Copy, 1831.

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0: Would you hear me off duty? Thank you for your assistance.
1: Have a nice day. Thank you for your help. 1832.

0: Fox 5. If we could set up the next available tow so that I know who's getting it, so I can let them know who's going to have his vehicle, and then perhaps get it a case number. Just not send them up there just yet.
1: That looks like the next available tow is going to be Jolly's. Do you want me to give him a call and let him know we'll ask him later?
0: 10-4. It looks like it's starting to clear off, so I would say give me about an hour and see if he accepts. And then we'll call him when we're ready.
1: Copy that. And that case number is going to be 1105.

79 at River Ridge, Highway 94, Highway 44. Last seen heading westbound, going to be a white Chevy Tahoe with passenger side brake light that is out and aftermarket lights. Car on a plate of Edward Mary X-ray, Paul 404. They came out clear, matching out of car to spring off of Highway 94. I'm just passing. We're trying to get the RV to pull over after the RV honked at them and then tried to force the RV and another vehicle off the side of the road. RV has dash cam footage and no longer has visual. Is willing to sign. Once again, Highway 94, Highway 24, westbound, white Chevy Tahoe, 1840.

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1: Southbound,
0: it would be 136 Colorado 839-5173. It's the Grand Forks Focus.
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1: Tracker 27.
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1: R4, go ahead, sir.
0: I'm south at my 25, milepost 116. I'll be working construction overtime at milepost 114 today. I'll be on your channel.
1: Yeah, glad to have you, sir. Anything to do?

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0: 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The vehicle is gonna be a public tow when this clears up a little bit, which we might be good. And you can show me clear for now. I'm just gonna go to the office quick, and then we'll get a hold of Jolly's and head up there.

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1: Anchor 26, I copy that.
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0: 28 on duty in CAT, right to start.
1: 628, I got you.
0: 19512, are you working 2 acre?
1: I copy, I'm doing
2: 9327. Just got this call, I'm from county, I'm going to report on Highway 78, the 14 eastbound. German Shepherd running around on the eastbound side. No further description, just RV police thinks it belongs to his neighbor, but that, they're not there.
3: All right, copy. I'll head that way and see if he's still there.
2: Thank you, sir. 1857.
4: I-25 northbound at the 75 Colorado plate, Edward Boy William, Tom 95 on a white Outback.
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1: Control detail on Highway 50.
2: Copy that, will do. Anything for 0?
0: 0, Bison Meadows Court. That's Cross Street. I can give you those Hodgins and North Meridian Road. 1 Charlie is just asking for us to try and make contact with a driver associated to an incident and to issue a citation. I put their information in the call.
1: Two Baker 9, I can take care of it. I'll do it again, Kev.
0: I copy, 2 Baker 9, go ahead.
1: Good evening, 45272, and I can be there in about 15, 20 minutes. Thank you.
0: Copy, thank you. Bring 2 Baker 28, did you copy?
3: Hey, can you connect me to a follow up from last night?
0: Hey, Tom, go ahead with that.
3: It's not an answer number. Can you copy that?
0: Go ahead.
3: 17139.
0: I copy, it's 1900.
4: Mobile 2 Baker 17, 75.
0: 2 Baker 17.
4: South Academy and Synergy Sheet, Colorado, Edward Ocean Hall, Queens, 80, the white Kia CV.
0: Copy, so for that plate, it's coming by client record. I'll make sure I have it right at 1901.

0: 听得出来一方吗？
1: 这一方一个。
0: I'm sorry, tell me the case number one more time.
1: 17139, and that's just the incident over.
0: That makes more sense. I will attach you to that. Thank you.
2: Can you copy driver for
1: me? Go on, sir.
2: It's going to be the RO, Colorado female. And her date of birth will be 9/10/02.
1: Got that. I'm putting two females on the registration. Is it going to be the Annika or the Amy party?
2: My apologies. It'll be the Annika.
1: That party's coming back clear and all the door regular. Check the lenses, 173, is that a Colorado?
2: Stop, please,
1: yeah. Come back, next country.

0: 7899.
1: 7899.
0: Could you please get a premise history for that address? I'll be there in probably about 10. And if you wouldn't mind trying to get one Charlie 17's work phone number in the call, I just want to speak with him for just a moment. Thank you.
1: You know, thank you.
2: 40436.
1: 40436.
2: Yes, ma'am. Can you show myself in 606-1042? Thank you for all your help and have a good night.
1: Have a good night. Thank you for your help. Can I see

0: Trigger 9, over.
1: Trigger 9, go ahead.
0: It looks like 1Charlie17 put his phone number in the persons tab, but you can also call his FTO, which I put his number in the miscellaneous info.
1: Great, thank you.
0: You're welcome, Matt.

0: level R66.
1: R66.
0: Reference that call that to Baker and I thought, I believe 2 Baker 8 went out there the other day and tried to make contact and didn't make any contact, so I think this might be our last attempt to try to make contact for this case.
1: I copy you, thank you. I'll make a note of that. And break 2 Baker 9.
2: 9, I copy that. And would you mind just in case, trying to find a phone number for the RO for this vehicle? I'll try to get more answers from 1 Charlie 17. And go ahead.
1: Okay, I will work on that. Your premise history check came back with nothing on it.
2: Thank you.
1: You're welcome. Thank you, Ted.

0: Dublin, 2-3.
1: 2-3.
0: That party was issued a summons and released to that sober party. Now he's going from the hospital and out to the office to drop off the blood kit.
1: Copy, 19.

0: Pueblo, Trigger 27.
1: Go ahead.
0: We'll be on duty. Thanks for all your help. Have a great day.
1: Have a good night. Thank you for your help in 1950.

0: There are three different phone numbers in the call for you for that RO. The top one is going to be probably the most recent.
1: Copy all, and you can just show me on scene. Thank you.
0: Thank you. Thank you so much.

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1: Go ahead.
0: Can you send me at 2184 Whitewood Drive?
1: I have your information.

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0: Can you put me in rise status with Cedar Bay?
1: I copy in 1822.
0: RCC Baker, yeah.
1: No problem at 1832.
0: JA4.
2: Were you waiting to hear from Jolly's to go recover that vehicle?
3: Negative, I was just waiting for the weather to clear up a little bit. If you want to go ahead and give him a call and have him head up there, I'll head up there and we can get taken care of.
2: He just called in, and looking at the camera, it looks like the rain has stopped. The roads are still wet, but the sun is out, so he's going to head that way. He's at about 15, 20 minutes.
3: F4, I'll head up there too.
1: Thank you, 1923.

0: 差不多去那看。
1: 去那看。
0: Negative contact. I don't think he's home. There's a bunch of packages at his door. I left a contact or a card with 1Charlie17's contact information at his door. I'm clear.
1: Charlie, thank you. 1924.
0: Well, the speaker 8. Come out of the screen's office.
1: Charlie, 1924.

0: Shaw Unitarian information. From El Paso, an assault occurred at Platt and Powers, last seen heading westbound. And these were two separate motorcycles. First one described as a male party, 40 to 50 year old white male wearing black mask and a helmet, who punched the RP in the face. And the second suspect is 40 to 50 year old black male, 5'2", possibly last wearing a red shirt. Information aired at authority in El Paso at 1925.
1: Bravo, it's
0: 2328. Go ahead.
1: Can you tell me how to address them at all?
0: Copy at 1926.
1: That was 1916, clear.
0: 1926.

0: Michigan, send to the teacher, please.
1: 10, I'm good. 525 is a 151.
0: Copy, thank you. 1933. About how far out are you?
2: I'm just about to the 6. I'll be there in less than 10, probably.
0: Copy, thank you. 1934.
1: Wildlife 225. I'll be off duty. Have good rest for you, man.

0: shit for.
1: Yeah, sir, just let you know, looks like Jellies is on scene and they're starting working on the tow right away.
2: 10-4.
0: I'm right about the one. I just gotta go get the ground. I'll be there. I'll be there real short.

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0: 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I'll take 74, please.

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Looks like Purcell and Barley. Possibly heading towards the canyon from Pumple West. Time lapse about 12 minutes. Left house sign. Green Subaru was intoxicated. Possible plate, David Henry Union, David 5-8. Possible driver, Samantha McCullough. No firearms, drugs, or anything like that. RP believes they have been drinking all day. Deputy is checking the area. It's from County and 9244.

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0: 525 North, that's 150 Peachtree, Colorado Plate, Frank Charles Lincoln, Mary, 7204 Granger.
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2: 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Nikki, show me clear from,
0: contact.
2: Highway 78, westbound at the milepost 16 with David William X-ray, David 78 on A gray, F-150.
1: Can you show us at 870 North 17th Street? Copy at 1850. Ready, Highway 24 and Falcon. Last seen heading northbound on Meridian. Going to be a maroon Honda Odyssey, Colorado plate Charles Sam Henry, John 41. Plate came back clear, matching out of Colorado Springs. Driver described as a 30 to 40 year old Hispanic male, thin build, last seen wearing a hat, unable to maintain lanes, looking down at their phone, looking at Highway 24, Falcon, maroon Honda Odyssey, driven by a male, aired at 1951.

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1: Two acre 28,
0: it's going to be Cannon Ridge and Talus Ridge now, which I will update in the call, but it sounds like it was started as a road rage, so you've got Black Ford that has now struck a pole for unknown injuries, and medical is it now.
1: Copy. Copy and route for the 156.
0: Thank you, 26.
1: Pueblo, 2-8-9, copy a hazard.
0: Correct.
1: It is a hazard after you flipped around. I-25 southbound at the 154. There's, I don't know, looks like some wrapped up piece of wire in between the number 1 and number 2 lane, or some type of piping or something.
0: Copy, 27.
1: Pueblo, 2-8-9.
0: 2-8-9.
2: That crash right there at 28 going to. I'll be a bit closer, so I'm going to be heading that way as well.
0: Copy, it's my 7.

0: 8 or 10 teachers tech was.
1: Hey, are you still up north?
2: Yeah, you're from north down at the 159.
0: You mind looping around and just helping me with the extra set of lights? It's kind of in both of the lanes, but if I have to pull it out, I don't want to get smoked. This traffic's a little bit too heavy. I'm getting turned around right now at the 151. I couldn't get overhead in request.
2: Quebec 28 here. I'm coming down from the 158. I can help us out too.
0: Yeah, either or, I suppose. Whoever doesn't mind. Just need an extra set of lights.
2: Yeah, sounds good. It's where you say it was between 1 and 2.
0: Yeah, between the 1 and 2, and I mean, it doesn't look super heavy. It's some type of coiled up. I don't know. Almost looks like a hose. Honestly, I don't know. It doesn't look extremely heavy though, but it's just as wide, and it's literally in both of the lanes. So I just want to get my noggin blown off.
2: I don't want that either. Give me that milepost one more time. I'm sorry.
0: It's at the 154. It might just be a hair north of it, but if you're coming up from the one lane, or in the number one lane, then you should be able to see it. I'm just going to, I mean, I'm going to get turned around literally probably at like the 155 or something, and yeah, I think that'll give me enough time and space.
2: Sounds good. Just so that you're aware, too, at the north gate exit, sounds like there was a semi-rollover several hours ago at the roundabout, and bypassed it maybe 10, 15 minutes ago, and CSPD was still getting the heavy to try and upright that semi, so going up be the best place to turn around. But I'll come back down south and then just north of. Let me know when you're ready, and I will take the left shoulder and put on my indicator, trying to get people to get out of the one lane.
0: Cool, sounds good. I'll just go in the main channel. If you guys want to attach yourself, I'll let you know when I'm flipped around.
2: Sounds good, tech clear.
3: Copy,
0: 2 Baker 28. 28, guys. Any attachments here, 2 Baker 9 is pretty cool. I'll be just providing special lights for them.
3: Copy, 21.
2: 10, 10 traffic.
3: 21.
4: Citation 005.

0: line, please come back clear to 2016, Mitsubishi Lancer, black and color express, 626-2012.
1: 28. It's going to be just south of the 154, if you guys want to just hang out on the left shoulder until I get turned around. I'm flipping around right now at the 155. Standing right, I'm about to get on southbound from the 161.
0: Speed to 28, check on the left shoulder right now.

0: 5. Shoemaker 8, hello.
1: Shoemaker 8, go ahead.
0: Crash has been updated to no injuries. It looks like fire department is clear.
1: I copy, thanks.
0: Welcome to Fighter 8.
1: Pueblo 2-Baker 9, debris clear, number 1 lane open back up, PD. Control unit is clear, thank you.
0: Thank you, at 2013.
2: Pueblo 2-Baker 23, can you please clear my driver and cab?
1: Copy, standby 2014.

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1: Works 1441.
0: I'll be off you, have a good night.
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1: Good.
0: I-25 southbound, coming up to the 149 Colorado Frank, Queen Edward, John 79, white Audi sedan.
1: I think I'm
2: Northbound at D75 with Oklahoma plate, Paul Young William 193 on our Volkswagen Passat.
0: Heading north from the intersection. It's going to be a gray Audi 8.

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0: Copy,

0: 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Final stop is going to be the Circle K on Commerce Center and Woodman.
1: 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Yes,

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0: Jeff 17, looks like your party is clear about on the Williams 030 to Oklahoma.
1: Yeah, thanks.
0: I'll be
2: on
3: the road. Copy, 2021. Street 28,
2: are you
3: coming
2: up here?
3: He's at this point,
2: his
3: daughter,
2: go ahead. Copy, that's my close protection order, where he is restrained. A female with the same last name, first name of Lindsay. And the second one also lists her. Otherwise, valid adult regular on 17.
3: Copy, is there no contact order? Probably to give you 23.
0: 23.
3: Do you have a return on my driver or not yet?
2: Copy,
3: thank you. 822. Pueblo 2-8, you're going to copy Virginia Mail holding.
2: Go ahead.
3: Last place, boy, spell boy, Robert, Robert, Adam, Nora, Young, Adam, Nora. First of Liam, Lincoln, Ida, Adam, Mary. Middle I spell Charlie, Adam, Edward, Lincoln, Adam, Nora. And date of birth, 9/17 of 03.

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1: Not valid at my location.
0: That's a firm, sir, whenever you're ready.
1: Go ahead.
0: I'm showing a limited expedition, missing a warrant out of Pennsylvania. Looks like Hannah K. Little, 1025-89, 5'1", 100 pounds, brown eyes, brown hair. Looks like on the thing, looks like an old land out of Pennsylvania, 2019 expired. But it's going to be expedition is 500 miles, and yeah, looks like it's not going to be expeditable from here. Right. Actually, discard that part. Protection orders are showing expired. Other than that, showing valid adult regular, 1-7.
1: I copy, thank you.
0: Thank you, sir. 2024.
2: What do you got?
3: That parting passenger, she is not the protected party.
2: I copy, break to make your test.
3: Okay, I'm clear.
2: Copy, fine.

0: 学佛就得了。
1: 学佛？
0: 在那个那啥，在那边为Colorado David Mary Henry C96 PM Point George.
1: Have that, sorry, what was that office?
0: The general guy.
1: Have that, let's say that's come back showing clear, 2022, Dodge Durango, black and color, express 1226, and 1225.
2: Pueblo to David 23, clear verbal.
1: Copy, 2025. Pueblo to David 23, clear verbal.
3: Copy, 2026. Pueblo
4: 310,
3: copy, AOA. Try. Pueblo 25 at the bottom of the 149 on ramp.Yeah, with CSPD, what's the coming up traffic stop that they're partially blocking the merge lane?
4: Copy,
3: 2026. Public figure 26. Copy, AOA with 125 south at the 1, 5

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0: As is Shelly and Ethereum Road Rage, I find out off of 136 Northbound, Silver Sedan, unknown maker model, Colorado, or unknown state plate, Sam, Robert, Nora, David, Paul, Tom, 1. Unknown driver description, possibly a male, not letting people merge or pass. RP still has a visual, is without a vehicle behind them and a tan Volvo. RP is always assigned with 1095 136 Northbound, Silver Sedan, at 2029.
1: Southeast 2029. The Colorado female, the two-part last name. First part is going to be David Ocean Robert, Adam Mary Edward. Second part is going to be Union Robert Ida Adam Sam. First I spell Young Edward Sam, Sam Ida King Adam. No middle, Edward 124 Vision 1.
0: There are female parties near the vehicle, possibly in distress.
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0: Copy, 23.
3: Hello, 10 number 2. Can you shoot me clear, please?
2: Got that, 23. That's why they may be in distress.
0: Negative information came from CSCD.
2: Probably I can head that way once I'm clear with my stop, thanks.
0: Sorry,

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0: 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Can you show me at 4745 Old Farm Circle West?
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1: Triggering.
0: Just to update you, no injuries in the driver. He's going to be working on our private tow, and I'll get you the info here in a moment.
1: I copy it, 934.

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Copy, 23 left.

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1: 是这位专机关。
0: Yes, sir. I know you're reaching. We're way back in. Try attaching to a debris hazard. It is going to be in PD's jurisdiction, but they don't currently have anybody available. And it sounds like it's a construction site in the road.
1: What's the location?
0: I-25 to 100 Southbound.
1: Start heading back. It's going to take me a minute, though.
0: Copy that, sir. Thank you. 23-7.

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1: Cell number 2.
0: I'm at the 115, I'll be switching to 2 Baker. Have a great night.
1: Good night as well, ma'am. And 2041.

0: number two. 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
1: 9-7-4-11-2, what do you do?
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1: Can I agree? Can I have the driver and vehicle to the coffee cooling for you, please? Vehicle is out of Utah, driver's out of Arizona.

0: vehicle is clear, showing 2026 Ford, black in color, expiration 12/26. And your party is clear, valid, on that Class B, this certain with David 10.
1: I copy, thanks. Can I get a case number center, please?
0: You're welcome. Case number 1833, flight 833.
1: Thank you.
0: You're welcome. 2843.

0: was she make tonight? Clear the PA, I can head to that motor's assist. I'll be coming from the 149.
1: I copy you, 2345.
0: Oh, she make 248.
1: 28, go ahead.
0: Stand down. I'm going to be closer.
1: Copy, reach

0: 放音乐，抛光。
1: 3-5, good.
0: We got reports of a car versus deer at the 155 northbound. Do you want me to send that to you or just assign it to someone else?
1: Yeah, I can take that, right?
0: Okay, go ahead.
1: I'm southbound looking for that motor assist as well. Cleared from the 158 to the 153. No detail so far. I'm not sure if they mean North Gate, but like North Academy.
0: I copy. I can confirm with CSPD. It looks like it wasn't very clear.
1: I copy. And then do you have any other details about the car here?
0: I'm sorry, it's a white GMC Sierra versus deer. I noticed the deer is blocking, no airbags, sounds like the front fender is pushed into the wheel. She did take the exit at the Starbucks. Oh, sorry, she took the exit and it's at the Starbucks off the exit.
1: Copy. I'll continue down to the 150 to try and find this assistant and I'll head that way.
0: I copy. 2-8,
2: 28, I just passed through the 155. The deer is turning would be located.
0: I copy it. 23.
3: Let's come back clear. 2024, Ram 1500, white road. It's racing 227 at 2048.
0: Copy, thank you. 2048.

0: 239.
1: 239.
0: Do we know if the vehicle that 2Baker 26 was out with is it the same description as the one for that assist that were UTL on?
1: It is possible. They are very similar with it being a small white hatchback. But it does not look like they have information for any parties involved for either one. It looks like they were both called in by customers.
0: Copy, I think. Copy. Thanks. I think after scanning some of the other local channels, I think the two are going to be related.
1: Copy. I'm going to get the second half of your call since Denver took the call and see if they're involved. I'll let you know at 2049.
2: Probably to be here. 26, the vehicle out that way. That's with a black Chevy Equinox. Temporary registration started in 8-1. So I don't think it's the same vehicle.
1: Thank you. I got that a little confused with 2Baker 28. It's possible that 28 and 610 are involved.
2: I copy. And there was a taped up white SUV, small SUV in the center median, roughly around that same location. Again, it was taped up, so I don't know if somebody just got confused.
1: Copy. Thank you. 2050. Pull-up roll 171, clear. Copy, 2050.
0: For copy, to bring
3: up. Good, sir.
0: Got our mail, last of Logan, Lincoln Ocean, Victor, Edward Lincoln, Lincoln, first of San Tom, Ocean, or Young. No initial George, Edward, 1-3-94.
1: When I called him, it sounds like he was talking to his insurance.
2: Okay, copy. I'm UTL on that motorist assist. Break.
1: Copy, go ahead.
2: If the distressed female from this motorist assist might be related to that rolling DD from Douglas County, to pass on to CSPD, and then I'll be headed to that crash.
1: Copy, thank you. 2051.

0: Breaker Kai. Thanks very much.
1: What?
0: Southbound 925, 150. It's going to be Oklahoma play. Tom, John, David, 227, on CRV, Marine Killer.

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0: with a total of 15-minute time lapse. Going to be a white DMC Sierra, car on the plate, Zebra Ida Queen 668. Hand gestures out the window, and the passenger moons DRP. Only described as teenage boys, one blonde with dark hair, and the vehicle RP loss visual is one to five. Once again, I-25141 southbound, white DMC Sierra. Information aired at 2054.
1: Pueblo Wildlife 225. Wildlife 225. I'm back. You can put me on duty. IBM 772. Break. Go ahead, sir. So for that RP, I guess he shot the bear. The bear is not dead, and now there's another bear there. So he is in his house. So I'm en route. Drive time from Colorado City, probably 45 minutes. If you have Matt, if you could call over and let the SO know that he's been cranking off 36 rounds at that address, and then see if they've got a deputy in the area that if they're available to get there before me to see what's going on up there.
2: Yeah, that's it. And 25th left.
3: On that road bridge, one assigned complaint.
0: Affirmative, we're willing to sign.
3: KLB 1075 with that vehicle when you're ready.
0: Copy, go ahead.
3: Same plate, southbound with the Pueblo County line, so the 116.
0: I copy, 2856.
4: Pueblo, Q-Baker 9, 1075.
0: Q-Baker 9, go ahead.
4: 925 southbound, taking a 149 off-ramp, Colorado, Edward King Young. Zebra 66 should be a silver Toyota sedan.
0: Copy that, please. Expiration of the 16 Toyota, silver in color, expiration 1 of 27 at 26

0: 3250. I just want to verify with you. I know I spoke on this party, but I didn't manage to get any address to pull up on this. I just knew it was in our area. Was that going to be near Beulah, correct?
1: Yeah, 5641, Creek up in Beulah. Looks like it's on the north side of Beulah up there. And I guess you shot that bear up 30-06, and he's claiming you're not right in town, but I think he's on the edge, and then the bear's not dead, and now he's saying there's another bear that's there, so I told him to go back in the house, but DSO had somebody that was over there that let me know what's going on, that'd be great, and I'm on I-25 right now, south of Bubba, heading that way.
0: Cover that, sir, thank you. 25th down.
2: I'll see if you can find the attraction and call for it.

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1: I'm good.
0: 2059.

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1: 这边。
0: You're at the Starbucks off of 155.
2: There's nobody here.
0: I'm going to give them a call and see if they're at a different one, maybe.
1: Copy, 28.

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0: I guess there's another Starbucks like 5 miles, not even away from here, so I'm going to head that way.
1: Okay, yes, anyone else?

0: 或者之类的反馈。
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0: 就是这个听众觉得。
2: Hey, Commander, the TV ground has turned off duty, please. Have a great night.
3: Well, have a nice day, you can also turn it off. Hey, Commander, the TV ground has
0: turned off duty, please. Have a great night.
1: Thank you, Tom. Pueblo, 2-3-10, I found them. They're at the Starbucks off of Voyager and Spectrum Loop. Copy, plate.
3: Go ahead.
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0: Go ahead.
1: It's going to be I-25 south at the scenic overlook. It's going to be Texas plate William Robert Nora 5948 Hanamasa.
0: I copy, reach position in the light, taking my clear 2025 GMC, expiration 427 at 2106.

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0: Lava 225.
1: Lava 225.
0: Okay, here at the St. Charles on I-25, looks like there's a vehicle versus either deer or pronghorn animals in the middle of the road, so you need to turn around at the 88 real quick and get that thing out of the road before somebody else hits it, and then I'll be back and route up to that bear call.
1: Got that, and 217, copy. Yes, sir. Wallace 225 was getting turned around about the 88. He said he just passed a car versus deer, and it is on the roadway. He's getting turned around to move the deer out of the roadway.
2: Calm down, about finished.
1: Thank you, 21.

0: 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Is clear, valid, cross Charles, starting with 403 out of Texas.
1: Copy, thank you.
0: You're welcome, 2110.
1: Copy, have a good night as well, 2110.

0: Montana, copy. Your party is clear, valid on that 636, and that queue is number 834, 1834.
1: Copy, thanks.
0: Go, Cornwall.
1: Fort Lutzer, Baker 26, clear verbal.
0: Copy, 21 on it.

0: Okay, female party says she's okay, but cart disabled, airbags deployed. If I'm a soldier, I'm getting the steer debris out of the roadway.
1: Combat, if you can let her know, Trooper is at the 78 currently on a stop, and he's going to head that way. Thank you, sir. It's my one's off.
2: Driver has issued a citation, and he's out here waiting for a private tow. I'll be clear to the crash board.

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1: It's actually going to be at the 87 northbound, sir. Wildlife 225 is on scene with them, saying the parties are okay, but vehicle's disabled.
0: Copy that, I'll be in route.
1: Copy that, thank you. Break Wildlife 225, Bullet.
0: I copy that, Brett.
1: Thank you, and also county's asking what type of vehicle is it?
0: Sorry, can you repeat that?
1: Andrew, county was just asking what type of vehicle it is. I think they may have someone heading that way too.
0: I get you a plate if you're ready.
1: Go ahead, sir.
0: Out of Colorado, David Charlie Lincoln Mary 67 on Affinity Little SUV crossover.
1: Copy that. Coming back clear 2015 Infinity QX60 green color, 2327 at 2114.

0: And Walleye 225, county's trying to confirm no medical is needed, correct?
1: There's airbags deployed, but she says she's okay.
0: Copy that, 2150.

0: 4171.
1: 4171. Can you show us at 736 Alston Street? Copy that, thank you, sir. 2150. Hello, did you make a 28 transition call for us?

0: Ranger 28, are you clear to call, please?
1: 2-1-1.
0: South Party has a protect charter with no protected party listed. 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
1: Copy on the verbal.
0: 21-17.

0: Can you go ahead and start medical?
1: I copy. Can you confirm the address? It was given us at 761 Alston Street. Can you spell that street name?
0: 736 Alston Street.
1: I copy. And can you advise us regarding conscious and breathing, how old they are, and what gender they are, please?
0: So, male, transgender, not breathing, approximately.
1: 7?
0: Approximately 47 years old.
1: I copy. Are they bleeding, or are you suspecting a possible overdose?
0: It's a possible suicide.
1: 2121.
2: Problem, should be clear.
1: Copy, 2121.

0: today, so no need to let CDOT or anything know. And then I got all that debris out, and looks like the troopers got it handled, so I'll be clear from that and then route back to the bear. Copy that, sir. 2123.
1: I-25 south of 149. Can you tell her to please Edward Victor William Ida 56

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1: Can you please show me at the office on admin?
0: Cover that, 2124.
2: Yes, I see you cleared your loss.
0: Verbal.
2: Thank you, 2124.

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0: Nissan, silver in color,
1: SH3 26, 2155. 4 Polo status.
2: Okay, thanks.
1: Thank you, sir. And 2 David 22 Polo status.

Confirming, are you doing CPR on me?

0: Pueblo's Unit 39. If the Pearl Unit can advise if he needs additional assistance until medical gets there.
1: Free Pearl 559.
0: Go ahead.
1: Do you need additional assistance on scene until medical gets on scene?
0: Possibly, yes.
1: Thank you, Mayor.
0: I'm here for Payfarm. Can you hear location?
1: Avon, there's 736 Alston Street. Best cross street I can give you is going to be south of Garden of the Gods and Chestnut Street.
0: Copy, I'm listening 10. Can you spell that address? I have the 736.
1: Avon, Edward, Lincoln, Lincoln, Sam, Tom, Ocean, Nora.
0: Copy, ETA 9 minutes.
1: Thank you, 2126.
0: R66. R66. Copy, direct. Well, thank you.
1: Thank you,
0: 2127. 217. I need a driver to the call for clearances, please, and brake.
2: Copy, go ahead.
0: Alright, so she's going to be doing a private tow, approximately 30, 45 minutes out. There is minor radiator fluid leaking, nothing crazy. And as long as the driver comes back clear, I will be giving her a ride back to her address once we finish up here.
2: Copy that. Are you clear to copy?
0: All right, well.
2: Copy that. We'll discard then. She's just a protected party. Other than that, she is valid adult regular on the 923 at Colorado.
0: Copy that. Thank you.
2: Thank you, sir. 2127.
1: He's responding emergent because medical is not on the scene yet. 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
2: As a boy, Edward Charles, Edward Robert, Robert Adam, versus Adam Nora George, Edward Lincoln, Ida Charles, Adam, date of birth 8/18 of 81.

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0: History 43, CST has officers in the route as well. I do not have an ETA. It looks like they may be responding with medical.
1: Copy, I'm about 5-9. I'm just going to continue emergent. That way I can start CPR.
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1: Uh-oh, 2-8-9, you're trying to move off the ramps.
0: Copy,
2: 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Can you show me that follow-on thing?
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0: Thank you, 2-8-9.

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0: I copy, you just for your 43, I did update R66.
1: Thank you.
0: You're welcome, turn on 33.

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0: 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Once we finish up here on the scene, I'll be taking that address on file.
1: Okay, well, that's your 21-1.

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1: Vehicle 16.
0: Vehicle 16, come in as 5,000 to 5,400 Goldfield Drive. Sounds like it's an auto crash notification. And the vehicle is still heading southbound. Party was heard on the line. It sounds like they have been unable to contact anyone. I don't know if you want to head that way or wait for further.
1: I'll head that way from the office.
0: Copy, 1240.
2: Is Matt and Fire en route?
0: I'm working on confirming with El Paso.
2: I copy. We can. They said they're still driving. We can wait until we get more further if they locate anything.
0: Copy. Breach 316.
1: No copy. Probably leaving the office.
0: Copy. 1241.

0: between your 16 Papa?
1: Yes.
0: Confirmed it is not a crash. We do not need to respond to accidental dial.
1: Okay.
0: Thank you, Harold.

0: 6.
1: 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I'll get you miles when I leave the office.
0: Copy, Tyon 32.

0: Hello, Terry Dan, copy this one.
1: Go ahead.
0: Detail on the deer. No injuries, no toes. He has a replacement car and a right in route. I'll be clear.
1: Copy, I'll try on for you.

0: sir. I was just advised of a ready report in the party. The suspect vehicle pulled over to the Mackey's Farm parking lot. I got all the RPs info. I'm heading over there now. I'm southbound I 25 up 110. Do you have any 2 David troopers also in the area? Copy, 2 David 23 goal.
1: 2 David 23, I copy.
0: Copy, 2152.
1: Alright, I got that one female on board. Well, I'll finish up here. Tow's already on the team. I'll be en route to that 2706 Poplar Street address. Break for miles.
0: Cut.
1: 29553.
0: Cut that, 2162.
1: Do you have more information about that ready report that our four just gave you?
0: R4, yeah, it's a black Subaru Outback, and it's parked in the Mackey's Farm parking lot. RP said he was behind it, southbound on I-25. Entering the construction zone, and the vehicle was having trouble maintaining its lane, and then it pulled over into the Maggie's Farm parking lot and parked, and it has its lights on still. I'm just going to turn around at 109, 108, headed back north.
1: Yeah.
0: Thank you both. 2154.

0: out to that Maggie's Farm parking lot. That vehicle's gone. I'm going to continue south I-25 and see if I can find it.
1: I copy. I'm leaving the office right now. I'll look as well.

0: 4-4.
1: Yeah, some additional info on that vehicle. It had a like a luggage rack shell on top of it. And it's a dark color Subaru Outback.

0: travel today with 23. I'm stationary on the 104 southbound, just waiting for that vehicle to drive by, if it's still there.
1: Copy that, 21. Oh, wow, that's 225, you show me how I'm saying. Copy, sir, 2201.

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0: I will get at the side mouth.
1: Good.
0: 29561.

0: Program for 171. Call 171, guys. Myself and 506 off duty, thank you. Try 24.
1: Over Pearl 459.
0: Pearl 459.
1: Pearl 425 and I am off duty for the rest of the night, thank you.
0: Alright, 24.

0: this is David 23. Getting coffee great. I'm on Eagle Ridge. And Eagle Ridge, I'll get to the address here in a second. The plate is Boy Nora William, Boy 80. It's Black Civil.
1: Pueblo R4, we're on Eagle Ridge Circle, just north of Eagle Ridge Boulevard, and it looks like the vehicle I saw on the parking lot.
2: Copy that, thank you for the update on the address, 2205.
0: I'll be clear with a report, no citation, crime itself, no injuries.
2: Copy that. Clear at 2206. Continuing 23 to the line, please come back. Clear at 2021, Subaru Impreza, black and color, 5526 and 2206.

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0: going to be our jurisdiction. They've already exchanged information hours ago and everybody went home. He's wanting to know if he can report on mine.
1: Okay, sir. I'm good with that as long as she's good with it.
0: Okay, 19.
1: Problem. Did you make a 28 reference?
0: 28?
1: Highway 16 in Sneffels is definitely not our jurisdiction.
0: 28.

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1: Go ahead.
0: I'm an appeal on the line. He states that his wife was involved in a crash around 1730 today at Highway 16 in Semple. He said that he was advised by Fountain PD.

0: 记得去参加的时候给新疆。
1: 10, I'm good. Southbound I-25 at 155.
0: 注意地传音。

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0: Alpha 925, go 161, 70 Colorado Plate, Charlie John Ida, King 44, clear Camry.
1: Beasley is returning clear on 8007 Great Toyota Corolla, 9 of 26 at 2227.

0: 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Read her head.
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0: It's going to be on Constitution, traveling westbound towards Powers, to meet Colorado, Frank Paul, Frank Young, 7-3 on a Hyundai.
1: Take 26 and just confirming, you have eyes on the vehicle or just in the area?
0: Just read your head, just for information, if there's anybody in Area 4.
1: I got it. It is returning 1099. It should be on a... Information is not listed on the registration, but on the actual stolen hit out of CSPD. It's going to be for a Black Hyundai Elantra. Both plates on it. No keys. Value of 8,000.
0: I got the I-25 and the 150. I'm going to just flip that way.
1: 23 shift.
0: Oh, did you make a funny traction conference?

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1: Oui.
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0: Cheddar Front.
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0: Okay, you can put that from that case and from the office, please. Thank you.
1: 2235.

0: you can take the vehicle if you can clear him for us, please. Copy, thank you.
1: 2237.
0: Okay, last of Sam Charlie Henry, Union Lincoln Zebra, first of Tyler Tom Young Lincoln, Edward Robert, middle initial boy. TOP is 310-95. 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
0: Star 4, copy, thank you.
1: Yes, go, sister.
3: Oh, 225.
4: Okay, I took possession of that there based off of everything that was going on. Not going to be any charges there, Rick.
0: Copy that.
4: And the second bear was a different bear, probably a boar that was trying to take this sow after these people put it down when it was over there by their chickens and the juveniles. So everything's been resolved and you can show me clear.
0: Copy that, sir. And 2238.
1: Have a good night, 2238.

0: 23, go ahead.
1: John Zebra, 5610. This is Smith & Wesson.
0: Copy, that's come back showing clear in Arkansas.

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1: Can you 10-9, please?
0: Abram, that was coming back clear to our compound.
1: Stop, Abram.

message off to your units. Any information only coming from CSPD. They had a potential kidnapping with a time lapse of 5 minutes. Witness that a male pulled up to a female and dragged her into the vehicle. It's going to be in the area of Balmoral Road and South Academy. Vehicle's a white sedan, possibly a Ford Crown Victoria style. Last seen headed on Southbound Academy. We have nothing further at this time. It's 2311.

0: 525 southbound at D92, New Mexico plate, Boy Young Henry, Mary 50, on a white Escalade.
1: Looks like SKD, white and color, sun expiration 1026 on the map code, 2250.

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0: Can you please check for priors?
1: Abram just did, showing no priors or Charlie Henry for this morning.
0: I got it, thank you. I'll be leaving soon. I'll give you the mileage when I leave.
1: Copy that, sir. 2251.
2: Take the 10-5
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0: 23.
1: One on board, on route to Pablo intake, the break for beginning.
0: Good.
1: 1610.
0: Got that, talk to you, sir.
2: Pablo 317, I'm in charge, first.

0: Buffalo to Signature 28.
1: Good.
2: I'm just north of 121 in Dublin. I got a dog, and I'm going to try to wrangle.
1: What was the car sheet?
0: Dublin.
1: Change it, see?
0: Pablo, R4.
1: R4.
0: Yes, sir, a couple things. I'm not sure if 23 told you, but that boyfriend, he took custody of the vehicle and he cleared the scene. Break. Copy that. I put the RP info in the call, his name, DOP, and phone number. I just spoke to him on the phone to let him know that we got this party in custody. I'll be emailing him a witness statement that he'll send back to myself and David 23. I'll let you know when I'm clear here of the scene.
3: That's it, thank you.

0: for you.
1: Good.
0: The dog ain't having it. He's continuing northbound, but he's currently in the center median on Highway 21.
1: I got me. No, I didn't know if I see a speedy.
0: Confirm, sir. He's breaking the traffic. He's probably going to get hit.
1: 26.
2: TV 39, what was the cross on Powers?
1: Dublin.
2: I copy. I'm just going to start 40 now, wife.
1: 26.
3: Well, the ticket here at 26. I'm set to Dublin and Powers right now. I'll head that way.
1: 26.
3: I'll go too. We love dogs.
1: We sure do. 2256.
0: Almost ready to play. He's going to be about 21 and losing now.
1: 2256.
2: Pueblo R4.
4: R4.
2: Do you have a case number for this? Ready report, DUI arrest.
4: I do now, and it's going to be 1107.
2: Okay, thank you. And you can show me clear of this, and I'll be back en route to my traffic control point.
4: Got that, sir. And 2257.

0: Bravo to Echo 26. I see the dog. He is traveling northbound in the south lanes of Highway 21 on the shoulder.
1: Charlie, you hang.
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0: Excuse me. I'll be off duty, ma'am. Have a good night.
1: Have a good night, 2300.

0: Southwood. The dog is now back southbound on the southbound side towards Southwood.
1: Hi, Dylan.
2: Is this going to be south of Woodman, just to be clear?
0: Mm-hmm.
2: Copy. Myself and 10 are, we should get out, 6 out. I've got a leash back. I'll just start it real clear.

0: 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What's the location?
1: 21 in Dublin, just north of the intersection.
0: Thank you. Hi.
1: Recovered the dog, and it's 20. Just gave like a description of the animal.
2: It's gonna be like a Labrador mix of some sort.
0: Thank you. Bye.
1: She can also check with CSPD and to see if this party's got a good license, registration, and insurance, if they're okay to continue and counter rather than sit and wait for a crash report.
0: 5-6.

0: 这个是真的。
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0: Bingo CSPD to this regard, I guess, that we'll continue

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1: I'll be back out at my traffic control point southbound I-25, milepost 110.
0: Come on, sir. 23-13.

0: 有什么听到吗？
1: Yes,
0: I just want to, we just got a call at 25 with a 77 southbound for a motorcyclist, no answer. Sounds like it's going to be a black Chevy pickup, has a flat tire, has a spare, but RP is not sure if they have the correct equipment to change it. They're not blocking, apparently they took the Abbey exit.
1: Copy, you set up the Abbey Road exit.

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1: Good.
0: Were you able to get a hold of Humane Society or Animal Law Enforcement?
1: Even they don't have an ET, but they're better that way.
0: Copy names.
1: 2013.
0: And can you show myself 10 and 26 clear? 20 is going to hang out with the doctor a little bit.
1: 2013.

0: 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Bravo 225.
1: Going by the 76 southbound right now. It's like a U-Haul truck with no lights on, and I predict I'm jump stops here.
0: Okay, sir.

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1: Roger.
0: It's going to be Adam Lincoln 09005 out of Arizona.

clear that's come back. Clear 2022-40-450, no collective insurance, expiration of 3-27 out of Arizona, 2620.

0: 再给我再去重申。
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1: Abram, clear and valid, expiration 627, or 227
0: out of Arizona. We got the lights working, so I'm going to give them business card, come on away.
1: Copy that, 2221.

Got that, sir. Thank you.

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0: 底 My God, hello, Gary.
1: Good.
0: Out of Texas, Tom, Charlie, George, 7882, Black Hole Road.
1: Copy, that's showing clear on a 2011 Chevy pickup, black and color, expires 227 out of Texas at 2326.

0: from the Humane Society?
1: Negative, they didn't give any ETA on it. They just said that they were going to be around.
0: Perfect.
1: 23.

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1: Okay, nice, sir. 2231.

0: 好，
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0: Highway 83 and Highway 21, I'm good.
1: I copy, and Chilliger 28, satisfaction.
0: Intervention of Voyager. 2083.
1: And Chilliger 16, satisfaction.
0: Bend back southbound 120.
1: 2083.

0: Drainage, airing a road rage I-25 to 134. Pasco County is advising they observed a truck with only running lights going over 9 miles per hour at 2354.
1: I'm at 2016, is that southbound or northbound?
0: Southbound.
1: Attach me to it.

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1: Studio 22, Pueblo.

0: 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I'm out of the Fremont County Jail.
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2: 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I have call until 03. 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

0: Pablo to level 23.
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0: Can you please ask R4 to give me a call, please?
1: Tower 4, copy direct.
2: Tower 4, copy. I'll give him a call now.
1: Thanks, sir. 23, 68.

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0: 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I was out addressing some motors who went around the barrier. I didn't hear you. 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
1: I got 3-0-6.

0: 进窗大多。
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2: So that Marshall's has been taken care of. You can stand down, sir.
1: 10-4, I was going to say I was just in the area and I haven't seen it yet, so. Alright, I'll be quick.
2: Thank you, sir. 0-9.

0: anybody nearby on I-25 at 132 southbound for a tarp in the road?
1: I'm going to take your 16 about 128.

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1: Copy, thanks.

0: Bravo 2 David 17, copy driver.
1: 17
0: North. Gonna be a female holding Texas. Last of Harrison with two Roberts. First of Rebecca. And that date of birth will be 11-3 of 72.
1: Okay.

0: 17, you're direct to me, Clear Road out of Texas.
1: Copy that. We've been unsuccessful in regards to this tire change, so I'm going to give her a ride to the hotel in Colorado City, where she'll stay the night and get this truck done in the morning. I will advise.
0: I copy. Clear on that.

0: Roger, 60. 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
1: Yeah, that's your.
0: I said, Tiger Angels coming.
1: Well, let's make your AI copy, Drake. I'm like, 1 or 2 minutes up as well.
0: That's it. 2 to 1.

0: Okay, I removed. 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
1: Understood. Easy, stop it. Well, it's Victor 8. 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
0: When I made a contact.
1: David 23, you're coming across Broken, sir.
0: Please give me the time when I first made contact with the subject.
2: Trigger 912, Sasha Cation. I can show myself on a meal break as well as 2 weeks 10, 26, and 28. Your request and pleasure. Thank you.

或者去相亲。I got Becky on board. We're going to be going to the Best Western, I believe it is, off Angle 74. Stand by for miles. I'm helping in the car right now.

0: David units. I'm getting a blocking motorist assist hazard I-25 and Highway 50 in the northbound lanes. Looks like the northbound right-hand lanes can be blocked. We're trying to find it on the camera.
1: Double 2 David 22, I'll be en route.
0: Thanks, sir. 028.

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0: All right. So I do have that truck away, Kat, because I should be able to get out of here in the morning, though. And we'll be en route to that hotel. Thanks for beginning.
1: Scott?
0: 29597.
1: You're too.

0: Cowboy. 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
1: go ahead.
0: 925 northbound, just south to 155. Do we have any crashes involving any white SUV in the center median?
1: Stay away.
0: I'll check. I'm going to try to get turned around. I passed it. There was one that drove off the center median there. I don't know if it's abandoned or not. I'm going to check on it.
2: I think you're turned right. Was it a white SUV?
3: Yeah, that's got it all there. Okay, so you're good.
0: Copy. I'll be clear of that.

0: 过去这个重庆上的那个人家好像是 northbound and then I'll go back south on station.
1: Copy, sir, we're unable to find it on the camera.
0: Okay, ma'am, thank you.
1: Yes, sir.

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0: All right. Becky has been dropped off at the Days Inn in Colorado City. Great friending.
1: Go ahead.
0: 29600. The vehicle was left roadside, red tag. There's not a hazard, not blocking. And I will be clear this one, sir.
1: Thank you, sir. 03.

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1: Roger.
0: Highway 285, it's 139 southbound, Colorado. Edward Boy Young, Adam 82, on a Nissan Pathfinder.

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1: 17.
0: I'll be going off duty. Thank you for all your help. Have a good rest of your night. I'll have call till 03 for 4 and 5.
1: Back officer, thank you. 047.

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0: Yes, I'm a cellphone at the since we are with Toto Taylor Plate, Edward Henry Zebra, Boy 63, for Springdale Camper.
1: Copy, can you work up at the milepost? Can we get that, please?
0: Data 17,
1: thank you.

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0: Speed Colorado 10 tag, it's going to be 857-7749. Down Silver Fork and Grifter.
1: Two, for the event, the plate comes back with an address but no vehicle information. Start with your driver.
0: The color mail, last of Rios, first of Jonathan, middle initial Mary, date of birth 9/21/81.

0: Imagine tuning in South Unit's area 8 ready, I-25 at the 83, it's coming northbound. Click, it's in the Amazon semi. It says Amazon on back of the trailer. Unknown license plate is waving. RP has visual and is willing to sign. Aired at 054. R2 report, do you have an OLM? R15.
1: Smokey on duty. Have a good morning. I have called 03.
0: I copy, sir. Thank you. 065.
1: 2-10-4, I got a OLM there.
0: Go ahead, sir.
1: 897-162-0806.

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1: 10-4 of the number.
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1: Hand me out of Texas, William Young King 5774 on a Super Alpha.

0: 14-4, what did you hear?
1: I was just trying to check your status. You
2: want to
1: answer me?
2: Okay, I'm 10-4. I'm just on the phone with 2 David 23.
1: 0-53.
2: Hello, 2 David 10. Copy, traffic complaint.
0: 10, go ahead.
2: Two sedans racing southbound I 25 inches past 26. 108 and a 65 to just about 6 meeting.
0: So what were the descriptions of the vehicle?
2: They run the other side of the interstate. There's two sedans. Can't tell if they're two doors, four doors, or different colors or anything, but they're racing super fast.
0: I see.
2: Right,
0: so, West River, you're covered by wind.
3: Was that tempo from 10? Those speeding vehicles northbound or southbound?
0: Who's there southbound going into the speeding area?
3: Copy, thank you.

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1: Last of Mary, Ocean, Nora, Adam, Robert, Robert, Edward, Zebra. First of Robert, Adam, Mary, Ocean, Nora. Date of birth, 1/23 of 98.
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1: 9, go ahead.
0: 925 southbound, come out to the 149, we're stopping. What type of car are you in? Over here in a moment. Black hatchback Chevy on a donut. Plate.
1: Good.
0: Colorado 10, 813-56333 Chevy, looks like Equinox.
1: 104.
2: Figure 9, I believe that's the same vehicle that was involved in that rolling DD that I stopped with Monument earlier on.
0: Man, what are the details that you got on that one?
2: I just know it
0: was... Hold on.
2: It's called in by Douglas County Rolling DD. Four occupants at the time, two males, two females. One male had a black eye. They had no PC for any sort of arrest, and so... let them off the warning, I guess.
0: Copy. And Pueblo, where he is yielding, but we're taking the 149 off-ramp right now.
1: Understood. Vehicle unit clear, not current, Black Chevy Equinox, expiration 01 of 2026, and would you like cover just in case?
0: Yeah, just in case. It is occupied multiple times. The back left is the one with the donut.
2: The 150.
1: 106.
0: And to Baker 9, we're going to be at the Circle K on Commerce Center in Whitman.
1: 56, copy.
0: Baker.
1: 106.
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0: Charlie.
1: Good.
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1: Follow.
0: 289, can you copy a driver claiming not holding?
1: Thank you.
0: Last of Floyd, Frank Lincoln, Ocean, Young David. First I spell John Adam King, Ida Adam Henry. Date of birth 10-13-06. Break for passenger.
1: Go ahead.
0: Colorado female holding, last I spell King, Ida Mary, Boy Robert Edward, Lincoln Lincoln. First of Anaya, Adam Nora Ida, Young Adam Henry. Date of birth 4-18-07.
1: What's off?

0: Well, be clear, copy.
1: Go ahead, vehicle occupied times 4.
0: Showing 3 protections here against the driver, 2 of them are no protective party. The other one is from a Myron Wallace and a Shia Robinson. I'm also showing him as valid minor permit over 18, and the passenger came back clear, valid minor license.
1: I copy. You said those orders, they were, he was the restrained?
0: Hey, firm.
1: What are the date of birth on those ones?
0: 10-17-2000 and 7-30 of 06 for those parties.
1: Copy. I, similar age, I'll look more into it. I don't think it's going to be possible considering that the same group was contacted by law enforcement earlier, but I'm 10-4.
0: I'll also throw in the call just in case you want to read through it.
1: All right, thank you.

wrong-way driver from El Paso County. Excuse me, westbound South Circle, west of Janet Tunnel. Last seen at the line of I-25. Parking no longer in the area. They advise the white Dodge driving southbound and northbound lanes of Circle. Parking later clarified he was westbound in the wrong lanes of traffic. Believed to be westbound in the eastbound lanes near the construction. At 117.

0: 12 inch bigger, 26. Do we have any units north of I 25 at the 150?
1: Outbound of 158.
0: If you can get it turned around, shoot northbound, there's a silver four door BMW going 109.
1: I will do my best.
0: That's all I can ask for.
1: 20. Oh, did you make the train? You just passed me at the 151, 120.

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1: 28, go ahead.
0: 28, I'm going to be sent down by the 150, Colorado Plate 25, David 1 Paul, exit 49.
1: 19. Baker 28 in the blind, vehicle impact clear record at 120.
0: Bravo, it's Baker 28, it's going to be David Ivan Paul, X-ray 49.
1: 120. Baker 28 in the blind, vehicle impact clear current, white Audi Q5 at 120.

0: Club Tiger 10 ice on that BMW. And he is stopping, so we'll be southbound at the 156 and a half. Sector plate. Good. Gonna be a Colorado 10. Frank, X-ray, Frank, Robert, 46, Silver BMW.
1: 121. Tiger 10 is a blind vehicle EMAC clear, but it has no vehicle registration attached to it, just an RO at 122.

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1: Stay
0: safe. 2-23.
2: I added the sober body to the call. 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
1: Go ahead.
0: Roger, you might clear, or might affirm over 18.
1: Copy, on his own.
0: 126.
1: Hold it, 2-3-26, 1075.
0: 26, go ahead.
1: 525 is south of the 149, speed power to plate. David, Ida, Zebra, Union 7-8, on a shift cruise.

0: off.
1: Android.
0: TSV is advising of a crash, I-25 northbound on North Gate Boulevard, roughly the 156. But a white Volkswagen SUV in a ditch. Is that related at all to any crashes that happened today, do you know?
1: Yeah, probably. There's one in the center median. Is that what they were saying, too? It should be taped up.
0: They advised it was in a ditch. I know that the one you guys were talking about earlier was at the 150.
1: And that one was at the 155, and it is in the center median.
0: Okay. That should be the same one, then.
1: Buffalo 2 Baker 9, I was on duty. I was not on duty when that crash came out. Are we able to reference the case number for that one or maybe try to look into it? We're going to need to get a tow started for that one. I'll wait till we have the case opened up.
0: I'll see if we can try to find it.

Hotel Victor Decker, 26 copy. Mail out of Mexico. Go ahead. It's going to be a two-part last name. First part, Victor Edward Lincoln Adam Zebra Queen Union Edward Zebra. Second part, Edward Sam Charlie Ocean Boy Adam Robert. First of George Ocean Nora Zebra Adam Lincoln Ocean. Date of birth, 1/26/99.

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1: 130. Area 26, 10 and 9 times 2, and I-25 of the 149 southbound.
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1: Showing 899 at a Denver Marshall Field's office for a Gonzalo Velasquez. It's a white male, date of birth of 126-1990. It's for a failure to appear, discord conduct for the bond of 3,000 break.
0: Good.
1: The warrant out of CSP District 4 on a Gonzalo Velasquez Escobar. It's a white male, date of birth of 126-1990, 155, wait, 150 driver black. With a bond of 2,500, break.
0: Good.
1: Alright, he's also coming back for voter refusal out of Colorado on adult regular license.
0: County 7, second warrant, get out of the city.
1: It's coming back as State Patrol District 4. Never seen a written one like that, but I'll get it, see if it's confirmed. See if it's confirmed.
0: Copy, so it's confirmed, it came in a little broken.
1: Denver, it's going into the CJIS court warrant.
2: Clearance on an individual.
1: Sir, stand by. That 99 is showing as a DUI with a bond of 2,500 as a CJIS for no confirmation required.
0: Copy,
1: thank you. Go ahead.
2: It's going to be the individual from our police department's dealing with. It's going to be a Colorado male. Last name spell, Adam Boy Edward Young Tom Adam. Birth of Jonathan. Middle of Lee. Date of birth is going to be 6/21 of 94. Holding if needed.
1: Go ahead.
2: It's going to be 12-346-0211.
0: 133. Buffalo, G Baker 9, can we check on 26 and see if he needs cover?
1: 28 should be out with 26.
0: Copy, thank you.

0: what were you going to copy?
1: Oh, 2 Charlie 9, go ahead.
0: Showing fire protection orders to that party, as well as a climber base order, and code 10. That party does come back to eligible on a dual state ID out of Colorado.
1: 10-4, if you could attach to this call, can I get a case number 4 agency assist?
0: Your case number is going to be 0405-405.
1: Copy, thank you.

0: Charlie Echo, Charlie 9.
1: 9, no, go ahead.
0: I know you're busy. Were you able to get a case number in reference to that TA, the white sedan that we keep getting called in about?
1: Never. My apologies. It's going to be 1834, and I have reopened it.
0: Copy. Go ahead and attach me to that one. The vehicle's located center median, northbound at the 154.6, Brig.
1: Go ahead.
0: Bring in next public tone rotation for that vehicle, please. Thank you. And, I'll just hang out for traffic control. It'll be a... We'll probably have to shut down the one lane for recovery.
1: 195. Morning, Custody at 136.

0: Pueblo, Speaker 9. Do you know who investigated this crash, Mr. Trooper?
1: That's going to be 2 Baker 10.
0: Copy.
1: Baker 9, Pueblo.
0: 9, go ahead.
1: Rang is doing ETA 25.

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1: Copy that, thank you.

0: Bravo, Jamaica 10.
1: 10, go ahead. I'm going to escort this party to the gas station off of the 158, since he does not have a valid adult license and he's not responsible enough to operate a vehicle right now. So, we'll be en route and I'll let you know when he's parked.

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1: One of them.

0: Buffalo 289, I'm on scene, Rick.
1: Alright, go ahead.
0: I'm just doing a tow report, so I'm not going to be recording. I have no evidence or value. Maybe just let CDOT know. It looks like at this exact location, there is a downed light pole at the exact same milepost, center median.
1: What? 142?

0: but let's make it 10.
1: 10, go ahead.
0: I escorted that miner to the quick trip off of the 158, and he is parked. I told him to call for a ride, and he can be clear.
1: 144.
0: Sorry, news clear with that, Simmons.

0: 9, go ahead.
1: Do you know if that downlight was a street light or something else?
0: Looks like it was just one of the highway lights. Yeah, it doesn't need any immediate attention. Looks like it's been down here for some time. Break.
1: Go ahead.
0: I'm on the phone with June right now. I think this crash that I'm on is actually a crash that Trooper Baylor covered. I don't know his call sign. I think he's like 12, 11, 2 Baker 11. We can try to find that case number and link my incident to that.
1: What? 446?

0: Hello, this is David 23.
1: 23?
0: My party was released to a sober party. She was received a summons, charged with DUI, break for charges.
1: Gus?
0: 800-812-223-962 and prohibited use of weapon. Probably today with 23. Yeah, I'll be clear. I'll be en route to the office to book some evidence.
1: 147?

0: call.
1: Sorry, go ahead.
0: So I found a crash at the 154 involving Trooper Baylor. That looks like it's for an accident, known DUI. You're at the north gate, which is the 156, correct?
1: Negative, I'm at the 154.6.
0: I'll associate these two calls.
1: Copy. What is the vehicle description, or was there a comment as to why this vehicle is left in the center median?

0: Bravo, Jimmy, good morning, 8. Give me a thing off of that, 1075.
1: Tony, go ahead.
0: Remember, we are Woodman, AR25. Tony, I'm playing 010, Young Tom David, 1834 Bronco.

他们抓去外面的当空枪了。

0: Bravo, is your name, please attach me to, instead of a 10th crash, the original crash that sounds like the DUI that you make her 11 handle. It still shows me attached to the car gear.
1: Abram, I'll get this over now. One is two. Well, let's pick her 26 copy to your spot at the CJC. 6, go ahead. 43595.
0: Understood.
1: And then DMV confirmation of the call.

0: you for Nate Travis in California.
1: 11-5. Showing any reason that it wasn't towed. I do see that two vehicles were towed in relation to that call, a Jeep and a Ford.
0: Is there a Montana plate in the call? 541-856 Charlie, White VW.
1: Confirm, actually there's no here saying possibly working on a private tow per the RP.
0: Who put that comment in there?
1: I'm not sure at this time, it's in a different tab.
0: Okay.
1: Do we...
0: Alright, never mind. I'll look into it. Thank you.
1: Okay, 6.

Jay 4. Jay 4. How are we going up here? I have Chris Street.

0: 2 Charlie 9, copy, dispatch.
1: 9, go ahead.
0: Lamar PD was positive roadsides, refusal. Right.
1: Good.
0: Party was released, is over, party. Now be clear.

0: The information from the first crash attachment two, would you be able to put that in this call for reference, just in case anyone needs it, that it was towed by Randy's?
1: Affirm.

0: 2 Charlie 9.
1: 9, go ahead.
0: Thank you for all your help this evening. I'm going to be off duty, and I'll be your all call for areas 1, 2, 3, and 7. Till 0300.
1: Have a good night. 204.

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0: 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That party's vehicle was red tagged.
1: D10.

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0: Lindsey Baker.
1: Hi. Hi, go ahead.
0: Sorry, it's not an important detail, but I guess for CDOT, after walking the scene a little bit more, I think this light pole may have possibly been downed as a result of this crash. Probably pretty recent. Again, it doesn't need any immediate fixing, but yeah, it's just completely downed.
1: Understood, and there's nothing, no active wires, correct?
0: At the base of the light pole, it does look like there are some wires. They don't appear to be live and active, however, I don't think I'm actually qualified to say.
1: Understood.
0: But yes, there are a few exposed wires. I don't think that they are live.

0: 要了，这边看。
1: Good.
0: I'll be up, Jay. Thanks for your help. Have a good night.

0: Lovely Tree Guy.
1: What's the name, guys?
0: Randy says that vehicle, public hose, no holes, and break.
1: Okay.
0: You just make a comment. I called Enterprise Rental Company's law enforcement hotline. They were notified of the whereabouts of that vehicle, and they were given the case number for reference. So you can say they were notified via phone. Thank you. I'm clear.
1: 231.

0: 20 above all. 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
0: 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I'm not sure if you wanted me to try to call a car or if you want to head there.
1: Where's it at?
0: We're not sure. It's somewhere between the 98th and the Colorado City exit.

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2: Copy, we're trying to...
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0: 22 that doesn't list who's on call, but it lists Velasquez and Water on it, 6A.
1: Okay, yeah, he lives in Pueblo West. 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He'll probably be there 40 minutes, 50 minutes before I walk.
0: Copy it to you, Brandon.
1: But I'll continue on until you do make contact, sir.
0: We know she's near a Circle K, but we're not sure. I'm not sure how Pueblo SO didn't get a 911 location on it, though.
1: I'm going to give you a call.
0: Super.

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1: 9, go ahead.
0: 925 southbound, just south of the 153 out with a motorcycle. I'll get your plate in a moment. Can't see it.

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0: Charlie, Nora, X-ray, William, 1-1.

Lake Shaker, County Colorado Mail Holding. Last name spelled Paul Edward Robert Adam Zebra Adam, first of Andre Adam Nora David Robert Edward, date of birth 10/26/96.

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0: Alright, you may clear of Allen Adult Regular License. I'm not seeing a motorcycle endorsement.
1: Copy on the citation.
0: 312.
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0: Bravo R4. R4. All these clear of that construction project are getting picked up. And I'm northbound, I-25, milepost 116. I'll be switching back over to 2-8 radio. Have a good night.
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0: Lovely. Have a good night.
1: And go ahead.
0: The driver was issued a PA. He has a ride coming. Going to meet him at the Valero on North Academy Bridge.
1: Go ahead.
0: I'm just going to be following him to that gas station, but you can show me clear of this incident.

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1: 2224.
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1: We're going to that crash now. ETA 25.
0: Go ahead.
1: Do you have a description of the RP vehicle?
0: Dark blue Mitsubishi Outlander.
1: Copy.
0: And we're not sure if she made the decision or not, whether she was going to head back to the... Actually, it looks like she'll be bringing her vehicle to the Circle K and wait for you there at the 74.
1: Copy. And are you getting any additional calls about the FDR?
0: Negative, but SO says it's in both lanes.

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1: 26, go ahead.
0: Correction, Delmonico, and Colony Circle, Kidney, Colorado Plate, 854-8565 on a Tesla.

0: 26.
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0: Call it a hunch, but I imagine the driver was probably not good to be driving and struck something and popped both its passenger side tires. It is blocking, if you could let CSPD know so that they come and tow it. It isn't like a little merge lane to turn off into a business area, though.

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0: 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Hundred and Jet.
1: Hazmat 17, Pueblo, good morning. 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
1: That's annoying. 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Go ahead.
0: 29 Mountain 96 507.
1: Copy. Have a great day. 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

0: blow R4.
1: R4, Papa.
0: I'll be off duty. Have a good morning.
1: R4, Papa, copy. Thanks for everything you did tonight. Have a good morning. 415.

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0: 0, I'll be on duty in 2 Charlie this morning. Good morning.
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1: 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2 Green 9 Pablo 2 Green 9 Pablo 2 Green 9 Pablo 2 Green 9 Pablo 2 Green 9 Pablo 2 Green 9 Pablo 2 Green 9 Pablo 2 Green 9 Pablo 2 Green 9 Pablo 2 Green 9 Pablo 2 Green 9 Pablo 2 Green 9 Pablo 2 Green 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
2: Good morning, ma'am. I'm on duty in Kent for overtime in the area of airport and powers for construction. Beginning miles 25213.
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0: 45113, and can you put me out on my cell phone on K-9 training and phone go, please?

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It is registered at the Colorado Springs to Loftus Springer, first to Ashley, and it's clear at 458.

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1: 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That was 1053. 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
1: Baker 9.
0: I'll be up to you, ma'am. Thanks for your help. And I don't know when the days are coming on, but days has a call. Thank you.
1: Copy. Thank you. Have a good night.
0: 5-1. 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
1: 29, good morning.
0: Good morning. On duty at EMS 1120. Car 815, break for starting.
1: Copy and good morning, 502. Alright, my driver's in the car, if I can get clear this way. Alright,

0: 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Take your two, we're on duty.
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0: Good morning, Evans 1842, car 669, brake mileage.
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0: 22300, Liberia 2, 3, and 4.
1: Copy and good morning, 503. Alright, Pablo.
2: Alright, go ahead.
1: 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Valid adult regular 96 series expires 427 and does come back clear.
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1: Two Baker 5, good morning.
0: Good morning. My starting is 18239. I'll just be on duty for training with VCU.
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0: Good morning, my IBM is right 11427, LV, where it's at Monument Southport, say.
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Attention 2 Baker Hurst, Erring Road Bridge, I-25 at the 112 northbound, Kingdom 2 David, white Chevy Malibu bearing Tennessee license plate 511, boy Robert Queen, occupied times 1, speeding excess 110 miles per hour, cut RP off, almost hit a semi. RP is in a black Honda Civic with EMS license plates and white bar. RP has visual, is willing to sign. That plate is coming back out of Tennessee. 511, boy Robert Queen. Valid on a 2018 Chevy, white in color, showing expiration 3 of 27, and it's clear at 530.

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1: That's 13, Bubba.
0: Good morning. I'm on duty on CAD. I'll be on special assignment. No checks. Break for miles.
1: Good morning. Go to the beginning.
0: 557-83.
1: That's 13, Popo. Copy. Have a great day. 531.

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1: Good morning, I'm going to be on your radio for the day. I'm 55 at 1-7 in Northtown.
0: 57, Papa, copy. Welcome to Two Baker and have a good day. 537.

0: 10-10 TV Group Cards. We have a second road rage on that white Chevy Malibu with Tennessee plate 511 Boy Boy Robert Queen out of Tennessee. He's I-25 at the 128 northbound RP. Stated vehicle is doing excessive speeds of 115 miles per hour and swerving. RP willing to sign, and he already placed a call. Just wanted to advise that he had further info about the driver, and they are now at the 128 northbound. Vehicle is occupied times one. Driver has dark colored hair. Nothing further. Air it at 540.
1: So this is a separate RP?
0: I believe it's going to be the same party. He just called EPSO this time.
1: Kind of strange. She said, how fast would this be at 118? And he's still up with this guy. What's the other vehicle description?
0: S29 Polo. That is going to be the same RP. On both of these calls, in the first call he stated he was going 110 miles per hour. This call stated 115 miles per hour.
1: If you want to attach me, I'll keep my eyes peeled. I did see a white Malibu right about that time going northbound at the 128. It's a little far ahead of me right now, but it was not speeding.
0: That's very nice. Hold on, copy. Thank you. Over to you, one. Check, please.
2: On to you, 531.
3: You can attach me. I'll be getting on at the 138. No sound.
0: Alright, I'll both copy. That's 39. Did you copy?
1: I copy. Thank you. Yeah, I'm at the, about the 131 right now.
0: Alright, well, did you copy?
3: I did.
0: Thank you both very much. I appreciate it.
3: And Pablo, right, if you can contact that RP and get a current location.
0: All right, Pablo, copy. I'll call him right now.

0: is 29. All right, hold on. I am landline with that RP. He's stating he saw a visual of the vehicle. The vehicle passed the 130, but the RP has not yet.
1: Sorry, what was the last thing you said?
0: RP stated he saw a visual of the vehicle and that vehicle passed the 138 northbound, but the RP has not passed the 138 yet.
1: Okay, copy, thanks.
0: Welcome, alright, Pablo, did you copy?
2: Alright, I copy, did they see me? I did not do that.
0: Alright, I'm sorry, can you 10-9?
2: Did they see me on the shoulder? I did not take them.
0: Damn, they went all off RP.

0: R8, well, the RP is stating that the 136, not the 138.
1: Okay. Pull it back over, so 140.
0: Alright, Pueblo, copy. S29, did you copy?
2: 28, copy.

0: All right, Pablo F-29, Pablo RP stated he no longer has visual of the vehicle. What's RP driving? RP's in a black Honda Civic with EMS plates.
1: Okay, thanks.
0: Welcome. Good morning.

0: And just to confirm, he is willing to sign.
1: That's my name, that's Ephraim. And he's stating the vehicle has been fluctuating on speeds. He said it's been from 110 now to all the way to 130.
0: Okay, Tom.
1: Alright, Volvo, did you copy?
0: I did, thanks.
1: Welcome, 537.
2: I'm just getting on 25 northbound from South Academy, so I'm 135. So if Hurry does make contact, I shouldn't be too far behind.
1: 237, hello, copy. I'll attach you to the call.
2: Hello, 2 over 5.
1: 235, hello.
2: When you have a chance, can you attach me to case 276 for follow?
1: 235, hello, copy.

0: driver's license. That's her name, hold on.
1: I just passed the 140. Did anyone else see this thing by chance, or is it, cancerous?
0: We have only gotten these two calls from the same party on it, and he did call Edsel the second time. And down in Pueblo, he did call Pueblo Edsel, and they transferred him to us, but we have gotten no other calls other than from him.
1: I copy. Yeah, I don't see it in sight, and I don't know if it got off or just outrun us, but you can show me clear at this point. Well, wherever it is, I don't think I'll be able to catch it.
0: That's fine, then, Pueblo, copy. All right, and 2 weeks ago, did you copy?
2: Sorry, I didn't copy. I did see it pass. I saw one with Colorado plate. Did you have an Arunda plate? It didn't match.
0: That's A from the plate out of Tennessee that we were given. Does come back to a 2018 Chevy Malibu out of Tennessee. White in color.
2: Okay. Yeah, I didn't see it. You can show me quick.
0: Okay, thank you. To you, Baker 7, did you copy?
1: You have a clear call.
0: Thank you all very much. 550.

0: another type, although you're reattached.
1: Hi, Kelly. And I had to put an address under the entity for follow-up. Or, Travis check with EPSO and tell her.
0: Sugar 5, Coldwell Copy, thank you. 551.

0: Papa 7 Papa,
1: good morning. Go ahead.
0: Good morning. BNUV 155392. I'll be in vehicle 419. Return areas 1, 2, 3, and 7. Break for starting.
1: Who is this beginning?
0: Turn to me 18833.
1: Hey, Charlie, I'm Hobo. Have you upgraded 554?
0: Hobo, BC19.
1: BC19, Hobo.
0: All right, 50 to 348, I'm going to switch over to 2 David now for the springs.
1: Copy, 3 David, 554.

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1: 2 Baker 4, Pueblo, good morning. Go ahead.
0: Good morning. IBM 6167, car 732. 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
1: 2 Baker 4, Pueblo, copy. Have a great day. 7 Baker 4, Pueblo, copy.

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0: 8.
1: Copy, thank you. Have a great day. What is the VA?
0: Pueblo, 2 acre 6, I'm sending the cat, break from out.
1: 2 acre 6, Pueblo, good morning, go ahead.
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1: 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Go ahead.
0: 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Have you missed U719 or 908? 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

0: I'm all unit calling Volvo. Can you come in?
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0: Pencil 209.
1: On the Southport with a Colorado plate, Adam, Adam, Nora, Ocean 37.
0: Pencil 209, pull up. Pencil 209, that plate is clear on Colorado and it's Washington. 9-Pole-209, continuing. Your plate is clear on the 2019 White International Dump, expiration 10 to 26 minutes, clear at 609.

0: triggered by Polo. That plate you put in the call is coming back valid. Are clear on the 2014 gray Toyota Tundra, expiration 10 of 26.
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1: 2-5, how about?
0: New person residence. This is not going to be the involved vehicle. And you can close this.
1: 2-5, Papa, copy, thank you.

0: 7 Polo, copy. Accident injury was entrapment.
1: What?
0: Came from Epso. It's going to be on Slocum Road and Jones Road. Unknown injury. Traffic accident was entrapment. Vehicle ran stop sign and got T-boned. Maroon SUV versus dark gray Ram. The SUV has kids trapped in the back and the truck is smoking. Siren guttering out.
1: Copy, ma'am.
0: Copy. Recognize us. 12 Polo, good morning. Go ahead.
2: Good morning. ISS 13. IBM is 5850. I'll be at truck 159. And wait for mileage.
0: Good evening.
2: 7128. I'll be on special assignment. No checks. And good morning.
0: ISS 13. Polo, copy. Have a great day. 6-5-1.
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2: 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I'm about 3%.
0: 2-Baker-7, Pueblo, copy. 2-Baker-2, did you copy?
2: 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I'm about 10.
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1: Yeah,

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1: I did copy, I'm listening.
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1: Public to Baker 29, on duty.
0: To Baker 29, Hobo, good morning. Go ahead.
1: Good morning, my IBM is 175598. 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
0: Go to see.
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0: To Baker 29, Hobo, copy up, ready. 627.
1: Hobo to Baker 4.
0: To Baker 4.
2: What was to Baker 2 ETA to that crash? I'm about 10 out.
0: Q-Baker 2 is 10 minutes out, and Q-Baker 7 is 30 minutes out.
2: Copy. If Q gets there, if he needs a hand, let me know.
0: Copy, thank you very much. Q-Baker 2, did you copy?
1: Do I copy? I should be there shortly.
0: Thank you. Good time.

0: Pueblo, Xavier 2.
1: Xavier 2, Papa.
0: I'll be on scene. Doesn't look like we're blocking anything. Probably vehicles are on the northwest corner.
1: Xavier 2, Papa. Copy. Xavier 7, and S-29, did you copy?
0: 29, copy.
1: No, 628.

0: Charlie 7, 1075.
1: Charlie 7, 1075.
0: Charlie 7,
1: 1075.
0: I was in the DMV 431. I'm going to be out with the Carlo Plain of David Victor John, John 80, on a white Hyundai Santa Fe.
1: 277, Pueblo, that flight's clear on a 2014 white Hyundai Santa Fe, expiration 227, and it's clear at 6:20.
2: Hi, this is 10, I'm good.
1: Hi, this is 10, Pueblo, good morning, go ahead.
2: Good morning, mileage 38379. I'll be on a special assignment, we'll need to check this out the door.
1: Hi, this is 10, Pueblo, have you a great day, 6:30.
3: Pueblo, Two Baker 2.
1: Two Baker 2, Pueblo.
3: Yeah, the medical's calling for flight for a child. Broken arm for sure, so it's going to be SBI.
1: Two Baker 2, Pueblo, copy S29. Did you copy SBI and flight en route?
4: I copy. And you can show me en route to that crash. ET is about 35.
1: That's my name, Pueblo, copy. 2 Baker 7, did you copy as well?

0: Pueblo, 2 Baker 2, copy, vehicle 1.
1: 2 Baker 2, go to vehicle 1.
0: Edward Robert Frank, boy, 38, Colorado. Go ahead and send the next tow rotation. They're going to need a rollback. It's got the heavy side dip. That's the party that had the child. I think on the children. Wait for 2.
1: Go to vehicle 2.
0: Edward Charlie Young, boy, 82, Colorado. And I'll let you know if we need a tow for that one.
1: Copy, thank you. Baker 2, Pueblo, vehicle 1, with plate Edward Robert Frank, boy 3, is coming back on a 2015 red Ford Edge, expiration 427, and it's clear, break. Baker 2, Pueblo, continuing, vehicle 2, with Edward Charlie Young, boy 82, is coming back clear on a 2008 Silver Subaru Impreza, expiration 12 to 26, and it's clear.

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1: Hello,
0: Salvador. Property is coming back clear valid. It's all regular in 150. Expiration 12/26 and chief clear.
1: I copy, thank you. I'll be out for it.
0: Welcome to 34. Attention to Charlie Carr, there's a traffic complaint, Highway 40, miles of 432, and Tolkien from Lincoln County. It's going to Lincoln County to Kit Carson. Black pickup pulling white trailer, throwing sparks from trailer, still mobile, nothing further. Cleared at 634.
2: Pueblo, 2-2. What was the return on vehicle 1?
0: Vehicle 1, plate of Edward Robert Frank Boy, 38, is coming back out of Colorado. Clear on the 2015 Red Ford Edge, expiration 427.
2: Okay, yeah, that's matching. And then vehicle 2, if you can send the next tow and rotation for that as well. Heavy front end damage, and brake. Can you let El Paso County DOT know there's a stop sign that was taken out? They need to come fix.
0: 2-2, Pueblo, copy. 6-5.
1: Pueblo, 2-24, on duty again.
0: 2-24.
1: Good morning. Beginning miles 20643, Debbie and Hunter, Douglas County Sheriff's Officer Train.
0: Copy, have a good day. 636.
1: Pueblo 27, I'll be clear right now. 2-2-3.
0: 636.

0: 不，就这个这个。
1: 这个是听说的。
0: Flight not going to take off because of the weather, so they're going to transport my ground to Memorial Center, Trevor 1, as well as the child.
1: I'm sorry, what about flight?
0: Flight cannot take off because of the weather, so they're not coming, so they're going to transport my ground to Memorial Central.
1: Copy, thank you. That's my name, did you copy?
0: Thanks.
1: 638.

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1: Excuse me, 3 Apollo, good morning, go ahead. Morning, IBM is 9-7-1-8, vehicle 9-1-9. How are they working to the current breakpoint? Good to see you. 7-9-2-2-0. Excuse me, 3 Apollo, copy. Have a great day. What's your name?

0: are you, Papa?
1: Too good.
0: Reference, the tows. Affordable Towing is going to be en route for the maroon Ford break.
1: Good.
0: And Randy's Towing is going to be en route for the silver Subaru.
1: Yeah, that second plate, I got Edward, Charlie, Edward, boy, 8-2, it should be a Ram pickup truck.
0: Copy.

0: speaker to promote that second corrected plate with the Edward Kelly Edward Boy A2 is coming back clear in a 2025 gray Ram 2500 showing expiration 9 of 26 and it's clear.
1: Yeah, that should be the correct one.
0: Copy. It's ready.
1: Oh, 237. 237,
0: Polo's copy, unseen, that's 632.

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0: 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I'll be on your radio. Morning.
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1: Two beat for 7-5-1.
0: 7-1 on Yeti.
1: Two beat for 7-5-1.
0: West of Rincon. Right of Nora, Charlie Ocean Nora.
2: Okay.
0: Approach of Edna. Edward David Nora Adam. Date of birth 10/29/94.
2: Okay.
0: I've got the O line if you need it as well.
2: Sure.
1: Copy. Thank you.

0: week or something. So what are you clear to copy?
1: Go ahead.
0: That party is, does her middle name start with a union? Is it Union, Union Charlie Henry, Union Boy Ocean?
1: Yeah, I'm not sure if it's part of the last name, Chupar Alaska. There's also Rocio or Rocio, Robert Ocean, Charlie Ida Ocean. Do you have that in there as well?
0: That's Ephraim. I'm getting an MCIC immigration violation on this party. It says Immigration and Customs Enforcement Detainer Immigration Violation for Failure to Appear for Removal. She's 5'3", 125, black over brown. Date of birth is 10/29/1994. Break.
1: What?
0: Other than that, she's valid adult regular on a 172, expiration 1/28.
1: Copy.
0: And I'm putting that other thing in the comments in the call.
1: Okay, I guess maybe just let this know.
0: Copy. 651.

0: was a negative 7. Do you have the child's name?
1: That's negative.
0: Alright, so let me know when you're ready.
1: Go ahead.
0: The last of Vasquez, first of Valerie, and looks like that's spelled Victor, Adam Lincoln, Ida, Robert, Ida, Edward. And I guess he's 11 years old and to Memorial Central, and they're going to take the mom there as well.
1: Copy. And do you have her date of birth?

0: Thank you, Baker 2 and 2 Baker 7. Just confirming both of these vehicles are going to be public tows. Will there be holds?
1: Baker 2, as of right now, no holds.
0: Copy, thank you. 652.

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1: Kitty, speakerphone, Pueblo.
0: Yeah, on Highway 85 over I-25, there's a mattress blocking the westbound lane. I was able to move it partially off the road. So I'll let C-Dot know.
1: Copy 657. Standby 1, break 2, Baker's Hall, Pueblo, copy crash.
2: Pueblo, copy
1: crash. That's a firm. We have a crash. I-25 northbound in Intercliff Parkway. Traffic accident with no injuries, nothing further.
2: Copy that for 1-6-3.
1: Pueblo, copy. Copy update.
2: Oh, God.
1: That's us advising I-25 northbound at Intercliff Parkway, just south of. RP vehicle is going to be gray Acura MVX. Versus a deer, unknown if deer is deceased. RP no longer on scene. No injuries, no airbags, no fire abandoned route.
2: Pueblo Airborne, 4, I'm on duty.
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0: Good morning, I give us 1922, I'm being car 829, right?
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3: 925-170, northbound, I'll be switching to 1 Charlie.
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2: I-25 southbound, outpost 124. 204, thanks.
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0: 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The RP is now at the Maverick.
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1: 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And 9-Pole-200 will be primary.
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0: Pueblo 2 Acre 2, what's the case number?
1: 2 Acre 2, Pueblo case number for this is going to be 1837. 1837.
0: Copy, thank you.
1: Welcome, 710.
2: Pueblo 2 Acre 2.
1: 2 Acre 12, Pueblo.
2: Sorry, my cat's not working. What kind of vehicle am I looking for again?
1: It is going to be a 2013 gray Acura MDX, and also gave me a plate of Edward Moore William Henry 17, and it is coming back clear, joint expiration 9/2026.
2: I copy.
1: 7-1.

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1: Highway 24, Mount Pearl's 289, Colorado, Edward, Zebra, Adam. Weekend 37, Black F-150.
0: Edward 5, hold on, copy. Edward 5, hold on, that plate's coming back now, Edward, Colorado, at 712.

0: 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You copy an abandoned vehicle.
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0: 925 northbound. Mount Post 118. It's going to be a Kia, black in color, no plates, and brake prevent.
1: Figure 6, Pablo, copy, go, Joseph.
0: 3, King Paul, Frank, 2-4, Adam David, 3, Robert Edwards, 7, 493-89.
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0: speakers, it's Aloha, please, Dubbing Man's No Record, Colorado, and upon Hamlet.
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0: Copy, 714.
1: Call the speaker 7.
0: Speaker 7.
1: I'll be around tomorrow, Central. I'm going to turn off my cameras. Oh, I'm heading there.
0: Speaker 7, follow the copy break. I talked to S13 and T93. They advise that we will not be making any notifications in reference to that immigration violation.
1: Copy. Thank you.
0: Welcome. 750.
1: Pablo,
0: 2-5.
1: 75. I put it in cancer advice.
0: 750.

0: 2 Edward 5 Papa. Are you clear to copy?
1: Good, it's Amanda.
0: That vehicle is coming back registered with a code SAM caution. But I'm not getting vehicle information.
1: I copy. I'll be on the red tag.
0: Center type Pueblo copy. The vehicle information just came through with the 2005 Black Ford F-150 showing expiration 427.
1: I copy.
0: Welcome, 716.

0: 6, Pueblo.
1: Did you see any previous red tag entries for this vehicle?
0: I have not had a chance to look for that. I'm working on the all points right now.

figures to Hawaii got a hit on that van out of Louisiana on a 2024 Kia Frank Robert Tom, black in color, showing expiration for 2028. It should have Louisiana.

0: Two-finger-six, Bubba, I'm not getting a red tag entry on that vehicle.
1: Six, copy. Well, I put a new one on, so you can just enter it as red tag, then I'll be clear.
0: Two-finger-six, Bubba, copy.

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1: You're not calling Provo. Can you turn that?
0: 2 Edward 5. Be clear of the red tag.
1: 2 Edward 5, Provo. Copy 720.

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0: Yeah, 3 office.
1: Beefy 3, Papa, copy 7-7.

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0: Okay.
1: Your case number for this is going to be 1838. 1838.
0: Right, copy, thank you.
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1: Yeah.
0: Other than that, he's valid adult regular in a 043, expiration 7 and 2030.
1: Right up, thank you.
0: Welcome, 725.
1: Bravo, Trigger 6, rolling vehicle clearance, please.
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1: 925 northbound to 120, Colorado Frank Ida Edward Zebra 09.
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1: To the air call, Papa.
0: And that party's got a private tone now. I'll be clear in 3 or 4.
1: 2 acres, 12 Papa, copy. 7 times 5.

0: 6-25.
1: 2 Baker 6, hold on.
0: 25 northbound, exiting 128, Colorado David Queen Adam, Nora 66, looks to be on a Nissan Maxima.
1: Two 6, hold on.

0: Baker 6, although your plate is coming not clear out of Colorado. East 7-1 Whitney's on Maxima, showing expiration expired, 1 of 26, expired, 1 of 26, that's 739.
1: Bravo, 2 Baker 6. We took the exit, and we're still slow rolling. Looks like he's still over on South Santa Fe.

0: was
1: 29. That's 29, Papa.
0: Can you call 130 to recover? Just waiting on vehicle 2 to finish recovery. I'm going to go ahead and deactivate my cameras.
1: That's 29, Papa. Copy, thank you. 744.

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1: Jamaica 6, Papa.
0: Driver's on call for clearance. Verbal only.
1: Jamaica 6, Pueblo, copy.

0: Victor 6-12, are you clear to copy?
1: Affirm.
0: Hardy is coming back with several protection orders. One is permanent, where he's going to be the protected party. One is mandatory, where he is going to be the protected party. Break. They're all, the restraint party on all of them is going to be Lassa Durant, first in Nathan. Male, white, date of birth is 8-4-1995, 5-6-1-30, brown over green. Break. He is coming back out of Colorado valid with a non-commercial license on a 9.3, expiration 7-2031. However, his CDL looks like it's been canceled tonight.
1: I copy. Not a commercial vehicle, so we can disregard that.
0: Copy, and I'm putting his DL photo in the call for you right now.
1: Copy.
0: 7-3-7.

0: be your sex bubble that DL Pub is looking for you.
1: Okay.
0: Welcome, Sunbreak.

0: was Tudor 4 on duty.
1: Tudor 4, Bubba. Good morning. Go ahead.
0: Program, IBM 0269. Copy in vehicle 549. Break.
1: Tudor, beginning.
0: 29030. I'm just on vehicle here this morning.
1: Tudor 4, Bubba. Copy. Thank you. I'm 32750.

0: Pomo, S 29.
1: That's my name, Pomo.
0: Is Kelly on her way out to fix this stop sign, you know?
1: Stand by one.
0: Yeah, if you can get a ETA as well, please.
1: 754.

0: it's 29.
1: It's 29, hold on.
0: Sorry, it's just for your phone, the stop sign. We're concerned that someone else is going to run this same stop sign if we don't get it fixed. So, Baker 2 is going to remain on scene until we get ETA on that, get this replaced.
1: Copy, thank you.

0: 这里不吧。
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0: I'll pass a friendly word and say that, that they should be there within the hour.
1: I copy. And can you copy the address, please?
0: Go ahead.
1: 16755 State Stop Road. And show me how this, I believe this is going to be the property owner for the damage fence. We'll go check with him.
0: That's my name, Bobo. Copy. Thank you. 7 5 7

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0: 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I'm going to be at Jay McKenna. I'm going to wait for County DOT.
1: 2-2-2-4-4-7-0-7-5-8.

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0: 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Citation.
1: 2-6, Papa, copy. 759.

0: color knife was 200.
1: And all 200.
0: 525 at 460. Now, switching over to David. Have a good day.
1: Copy, have a good day.

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1: West 29.
0: Alright, there is no one home at that address. I'm not sure if anyone's living there right now. You can show me clear and clear this incident as well.
1: Copy, 12.

0: 5, and I'll be transporting this female to 801 West 4th Street intervention for an ankle bracelet.
1: Probation 4 out of 6.
2: Probation 4, Adam 6, IBM number 158783, break for second unit.
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2: Charlie 8.
1: Is that probation or parole, Charlie 8?
2: Probation 4, Charlie 8.
1: This is probation for Charlie 8, IBM.
2: IBM number 149853. Probation for Adam 6 is primary.
1: Copy, have a good day, 15.

0: Go ahead.
1: Jeremy's dropped off. I'm clear. Can you give me the details on the first person?
0: Negative.

0: Baker 7, Bobo. Baker 7, Bobo.
1: Good.
0: I just got a flat line with affordable towing. They advised it was a liquid rubber sealant that's waterproof. The tow company is going to text you a picture of it to your work cell.
1: That's great. Thank you.
0: Well, this is
2: Hello, 3815. Can you put me at the internet office, please?
0: Hey,
2: I'll sign up as they work on the other one. You can show me quick.
0: T-Maker 2, Polo copy, thank you. 823. That's 29, Polo, did you copy? Temporary stop signs up.
2: Thank you.
0: Thank you, 8-5-4.

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1: What's
0: my
1: last name?
0: Last name, Pablo.
1: 25 South 116, also George 2 David. Have a good morning.
0: Last name, Pablo. Copy. Have a great day. I'm 6 Pablo.

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0: Sector 6, Bobo, copy, thank you, 828. Attention to Baker car during the road rage, highway 115 mile plus 37 northbound. It's going to be a blue Subaru bearing Colorado plate, Charlie Union John, George 37, female driver, hair and ponytail with a nose ring and on the phone, driving in passing lanes, slowing down for people trying to pass, almost went off road, pushed semi off road, RP has visual, is willing to sign, RP is in a gray Mitsubishi Outlander. Again, that's going to be highway 115 at the 37 northbound, and it's going to be plate Charlie Union John George 37, and that plate is coming back out of Colorado. Clear on E2017 Blue Subaru Crosstrek, exposition 11 and 26, registered out of Canyon City at 829.
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0: 925 northbound, Knuckles 130. Tomorrow, David William Sam, Nora 07.
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2: Pueblo, 2 over 5, 75. 2 over 5. Highway 24, 292, with a black,
1: 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Every 6, break, 2 Baker 6, Pueblo. Your plate is coming back clear to Colorado on the 2013 Silver Ford Explorer. Expiration 8 of 25, expired 8 of 25, at 8 break 6.

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1: It'll all be the same call, the same case number. And can you notify CDOT that they're going to have some damage to lady their posts and some signs here just southwest of that address?
2: I copy. 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
1: 1472,
0: good morning. Smear on duty at Lake Wells Dupert, IBM 735. Let's have 6 please.

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1: Computer 6, hold on.
0: 925 northbound, Mapos 132, Colorado David George Adam, Victor 63.
1: 2 meters, 6, hold on, copy.

Baker 6 Pueblo. That fleet is coming back clear in Colorado in a 1999 white GMC Sonoma. Expiration 2 27 and it's clear at 854.

0: attention to a group car during a road rage, Highway 24, milepost 280 eastbound. It's going to be an oversized load with equipment on it. License plate is out of Maine, 5545462, driver in center of the road. Over yellow line, running vehicles off-road. 25 miles per hour, has a lead car. RP thinks they're intentionally driving in center. RP willing to sign, no visual, nothing further, aired at 857.
1: Pueblo 232.
0: Cooper 2, Pueblo.
1: I copy that. I'll keep an eye out. Just show us notified.
0: Copy, thank you very much. 857.

0: Bravo, Jamaica 6. I ran my driver. Looks like he's on probation. Reason for contact was obstructed vision, and he'll be cited for not wearing a seatbelt.
1: Jamaica 6, Polo, copy. Thank you very much.

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1: I know.

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1: To Baker 6, hold up.
0: I'm clear, citation.
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0: Highway 24, Mount Post 292, Colorado, Edward David Mary John 25.
1: Tudor 2, Bravo, Highway 2.

0: bless, Andrew.
1: That's 93, Papa.
0: Good morning. I'll give you on CAD. Can you go up the start?
1: That's 93, Papa. Good morning. Go ahead, let's begin.
0: 44996.
1: That's 93, Papa. Copy. Have a great day. 909. Alright, Papa. Status check.
2: Alright, I'm good. Thank you.
1: Copy. Thank you. 909. 2 Baker 7, Papa. Status check.
3: I'm good, and I added the FBI information and charges to the call. You can come back clear.
1: 2 Baker 7, Global Copy, thank you. And just confirming you're still primary.
3: Yes, sir.
1: Copy, thank you. 909.
0: Level 202, clear caller, hang on.
1: Tutor 2, Polo.
0: Hey, Lance of Dagan, David, Edward, George, Ocean, Nora, Christopher, Rebecca, Robert, Edward, Boy, Edward, Charles, Charles, Adam, Minnesota, Lincoln, 1-8 of 79. She's telling me she's suspended.
1: Tutor 2, Polo, copy. Tutor 2, Papa, that party is revoked. Violet license restriction on the 090, expiration 9 and 26, and I will send up for confirmation.
0: Okay, thank you.
1: Welcome, and it is an adult interlock license.
0: Okay, if you could put all that in the call, thank you.
1: You're welcome. 910.

0: Over, probation, 4 John 6 on duty. Over, patrol, 378. Could you put me out at 3470 Baltimore Avenue with that female, Big Four, Andrews?
1: Go ahead.
0: Ending is going to be 79380.
1: Copy
2: 911. Hello. 224. I'm clear from the crash scene. Can't go back to the crash scene.
1: Right.
0: Information 4, David
1: 9. Code with probation 4, David 9's IBM.
0: 027652.
1: And it's probation 4, John 6, primary.
0: Yes,
1: copy, have a good day. 912. You, unit calling, Bubba.
0: Man, Robert, 706. Shelby 1041, I'd be over 30.
1: I'm sorry, I can't understand you. Can you 10-9?
0: Man, Robert, 706.
1: Who are you with? I'm sorry, I cannot understand you. What agency are you with?
0: Yeah, well, I give you a call.
1: 913. Global probation 4, item 6, cleared from home visit. 913.

0: 是几号的？
1: 7/22。
0: You have any confirmation team that she is going to be revoked her violent license restriction with the 6 additional actives? That confirmation is appropriate.
1: Copy, thank you.
0: Welcome to 915.

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1: Nine Paul unit, I need your call sign.
0: 509, Paul 209, 1075.
1: Nine Paul 209.
0: I have a Illinois enforcement plate number P105953. Looking for a driver.
1: Your location?
0: Mine in Southport. Sorry.
1: Copy, thank you. Nine Paul 209, that plate's coming back. Get my record, Illinois. Go ahead, whichever.
0: Nine Paul 209, sorry, I am out of this number. Paul 1085953.
1: That's the plate I ran. It's coming back. No record. Go ahead, driver.
0: Copy. Driver is for gas of Gomez, George, Ocean, Mary, Edward, Zebra, middle of Paul, Edward, Nora, Adam, first Danny's, David, Adam, Nora, Nora, Young, Sam. Date of birth, 7/28/71.
1: Just confirming that first name was Danny's.
0: Confirm first name Danny.
1: Copy, and is he out of Illinois?
0: It's a Florida license, ma'am.
1: Copy, thank you.

0: And Paul 209, Paul Bravo, that, do you have an ON? I'm not getting a return on that party.
1: Copy, ON of George 240-331-0400-0.
0: Copy, thank you.

9509 Pueblo, that flight's coming, our party is coming back clear with a class Adam out of Florida on a George 240, showing expiration 7-29, and he's clear.

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0: have vehicle 1 and driver 1 when you're ready.
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0: It's going to be fire engine 833. 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
0: Might have been, I just don't see the DOR confirmation in the comments. If you could just reattach that, please.
1: Tudor 2, Bravo, copy. 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Tudor 2, Bravo, it's in my brain now. Sorry about that.
0: Copy, thank you. I'll be in paper.
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0: Pablo, train number 20.
1: Number 2, Pablo, good morning. Go ahead.
0: Good morning. IBM 3667, car 083, break for mileage.
1: Who is speaking?
0: 88685.
1: 10 number 2, Pablo, copy. Have a great day. 938.

0: No, what was 706?
1: Unit calling Bubba.
0: And Robert 706.
1: Saying Robert 706.
0: If you could put me out at 4501 West Kentucky in Denver, Colorado, I don't want to attempt for contact.
1: And for

0: That's 49, hold on.
1: That's 49.
0: We have a phone message from a party that's requesting to speak to a road supervisor if available. Apparently he can't get the driver info from a party that he needs the insurance for from a crash.
1: I copy. Yeah, go ahead and ask me and I'll give him a call.
0: Copy, thank you very much. 942.

0: S29, Papa.
1: S29.
0: Reference that phone message. I guess it's from a 2 David crash, and the 2 David trooper has not gone to the address to verify that the other party was indeed the driver. Correction, is a 2 Baker crash that 2 Adam was assisted with?
1: Adam on my screen. You said it's a 2 David crash?
0: Correction, it's a 2 Baker crash, but a 2 David trooper was supposed to go to the address but hasn't gone yet to verify that party was the other driver.
1: I copy. So this is from a hit and run, correct?
0: That's a first.
1: I copy. I will reach out to, you said 2 Adam 6, is that who the primary is on it?
0: That's 3-9, Papa, I believe. Copy, thank you. 4-9, 44.

0: any available cubic air trooper for a hit and run crash that's cold near 2569 Chamayo Drive and security?
1: Seven,
0: hello. It came in from El Paso County as a cold hit and run. Party stated at the 2569 Chamoyo Drive address. RPS 2016 Black Chevy Traverse was sideswiped and there's damage to the side mirror and door with light paint transfer. No one is in route doing it. Due to it being a cold hit and run, RP thinks it may have been a neighbor down the street, but not sure.
1: You can capture
0: 2 years of them for low copy, thank you. 948.

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0: Good morning. Can you show me on duty? IBM number 16167. I'll be operating out of Colorado Springs area and no need for status checks.
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1: 232, Pueblo, just confirming citation, summons, proof of service, and parked vehicle.
0: Yes, there's also a Department of Revenue form incident report that was issued.
1: 232, Pueblo, copy, thank you. 953.

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1: 9-3-4. 2-12,
0: hold off. Delta, southbound, port of entry with Minnesota, 224, 5, Paul, Robert Boy.
1: Just a minute, monument southbound with 224, 5, Paul, Robert Boy out of Minnesota.
0: Thanks, sir.
1: Copy.

312, Polo, that flight's coming back clear out of Minnesota on a 2024 Kenworth, showing an expiration date 2 of 27 and it is clear.

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0: And just

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0: receiving your toll photo, your ID is valid with a class B as a boy. With endorsement, two vehicles on the 951, expiration 10 at 27, and he is clear.
1: We have an ace on the TCR.
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0: 国的苏联的。
1: 在苏联人，好吧。
0: Alright, talk to that party again. Some clarification. Sounds like Dubaker 16, was assigned this incident. He's been working on it. And, if you can leave this message for him as well as S54 to make sure to give this party a call back on Sunday so that he can get the information he needs.
1: That's fine. I'm holding a copy. Thank you. I will email it to both of them.
0: Copy. Thank you.
1: Welcome to...

Princess City Visitors Cars, Gary, information, at 25 North Nevada, North Nevada Avenue. RP stated a white male ran completely naked across the street, ran straight at RP's car. RP got away. No longer is visual, heading near Costco, nothing further. CSPD has also been to the door at 10:05.

attention to bigger cars. In reference that naked party, I-25 northbound at North Nevada Avenue. CFPD is advising they are out with that party. It is related to a traffic accident. Nothing further. And at 10107,

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0: 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You're en route to 3 Charlie.
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0: Bailey 24 to 291, westbound Colorado Charles, Robert Zebra, Mary 26.
1: Tudor 2, Papa Bobby. Tudor 2, Papa, your plate is clear on the 2023 Brown Subaru Outback, expiration 11 to 26, and it's clear. 1010 on next.

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0: to Virgin Polo Club and Motor Assist.
1: Go ahead. I'm at the, I think, 549 northbound.
0: It's going to be I-25, milepost 60, southbound. Listen, I'll advise OnStar contacted them about a motor assist. Greet Yukon, driver felt was safe and needs traffic control. There was nothing further.
1: I got it. I'll add that way.
0: 10-10-19.

0: 12, which they control. Can you copy the driver?
1: Hi, Bakery 12.
0: Mail caught off Austin, Mary Ocean, Lincoln, Edward Robert, Chris O'Brien, date of birth is 10/5/78.
1: I'm sorry. You just went on the stop at the port. I thought that was Key Baker 4.
0: Okay, yeah, I see you. That's about, I'll wait till you give me an office put on the call.
1: That was with the international, correct?
0: Yes, sir.
1: Copy, thank you. I got you attached to the call correctly.
0: We're coming, thank you.
1: Okay, time 10-4.
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0: 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Can you show me back at the G-Maker office, please?
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0: Monument Southport with a California apportioned plate, Zebra Paul 82654, brake for driver.
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0: Benfold is a 9-pole boat. Your plate is out of California coming back clear on the 2019 Kenworth carrying an expiration 7 and 26 and that's clear, go to door.
1: Last of Sam Adam, California male, Sam Adam, Robert William Adam, Robert Ida, first of David Ida, Lincoln Sam, Henry Adam, David, date of birth 1/1/98.
0: Happy 10/10/98.

0: And Altair 09, Pablo, that party is coming back. No record. Do you have an OS?
1: Yes, Young 6108803.
0: Copy, thank you. And Paul 209, Pablo, that party's coming back, no record, California.
1: Copy, can you send that return, please?
0: 10-10-31. Pablo, probation for Adam 6, clear from home visit. 10-10-32.

0: Shoemaker 6, copy abandoned vehicle.
1: Shoemaker 6, hold up.
0: I-25, southbound, levels 125. This is going to be in the dirt lot, just to the west of the interstate. Way Paul Edward, SAM 90, break.
1: I'm sorry, that was Way Paul Edward, SAM 90.
0: Correct. There are no plates on the vehicle at the moment, but it looks like it has an expired red tag.
1: Copy, 10-10-3-7.

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1: Highway 24, milepost 292, Idaho, 2 Charles George, 385 Paul, Green Ford.
0: Two Edwards Drive, although that fleet is coming back out of Idaho, showing no record at 10:10:30.

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1: Copy, thank you. 10:30.

0: Cougar by Polo, just confirming that party's out of Colorado.
1: She'll be out of Idaho.
0: Okay, thank you.

0: to Edward 5, although your party is coming back clear, valid, out of Idaho and that Adam Boy 1-8 series, expiration 11 at 2030, if you're clear.
1: Hi, Kathy, thank you.
0: Welcome, I'm Sent to 2 Baker Cars area, road rage, highway 115, mile post 24 northbound. It's going to be a blue Toyota RAV4, weaving, speeding 80 miles per hour, driving erratically. RP willing to sign test visual, RP's in a blue Toyota 4Runner. It looks like it's going to have unknown state plate on that Toyota RAV4 of Frank George Zebra, X-ray 66. That plate is coming back out of Colorado. Clear on the 2026 gray Toyota RAV4, showing expiration 12-26 in it as a rental car. We're in a 10-10 breather.

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1: Bubble.
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1: 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Thank you, 10-10-47.

0: Buffalo, 286.
1: 286, Bubba.
0: Did you get a return on that plate that I gave you?
1: Bigger
0: 6 Polo,
1: that plate's clear, and a
0: 2000 Polo plate's clear. Back. Expiration
1: 1 at 27, and it's clear.
0: Does it show a red tag entry?
1: Negative.
0: I copy. It does have a red tag on it that expired over a week ago. And I already tried calling some numbers for the owner. No contact. Can I get a case number in the next tone rotation, please?
1: Baker 6 Bobo, case number is going to be 1839. 1839.

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0: 2-2-10. Two,
1: Bobo, go ahead. Highway 24, mile post 297. Call it Charles Henry Edward, Edward Zebra.
0: Copy, thank you. Two, Bobo, that place clear in the 2008 green, either Charlie, Robert, Paul. 3,000 truck showing expiration 8 of 2026 and it's clear 10-10-52.

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0: 2-15, standby 56, I need to get a return out of Mexico for your flight. 2-15, go ahead, what's yours?
1: Out of Louisiana, 242, heading Mary Charles Creek. Okay, they got a private tow coming between James Tire, said about 30 minutes, break. Okay, I got cones out on the off-ramp directing around us for traffic, and I was going to wait here with them until they get towed out.
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1: Yeah.
0: Reference that 2586 Jamayo Drive. There was a suicidal check for the mail party at that address on April 24th of this year. There is no caution or bolus, but I asked EPRO to have someone float your way, just precautionary.
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0: 25 southbound at 116. I'll switch over to the TTA radio.
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0: Charlie Sandboy, X-ray 20. I'm going to talk to the neighborhood here, see if I can look at his vehicle, see if it's the one to hit it.
1: Timmy, you're coming right clear on the 2016 Black Chevy Traverse, expiration 11 at 26, and it is clear.

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0: Classic has that vehicle. Public tow, no holds, and I'm clear.
1: Jamaica 6, hold on, copy. 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

0: Bravo, 26, that's out front.
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0: I-25 southbound, mile post 122, Colorado David, Frank Young, King 86.
1: 2 meters, just hold on, copy.

Although that plate is coming back down, the 2013 white Dodge Durango, showing expiration expired, 4 of 26, expired, 4 of 26, at 11:25.

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2: Southbound 25 over 154, I'll be out of Colorado. Frank Ocean, Paul Robert, 45.
1: Two Beaker 12, Paul Bowyer, please clear the 2017 white Freightliner M2, showing expiration 2 27 and it's clear at 1132.

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1: Copy, on the 3rd. Baker 2 Baker London Dairy Drive and Boulder Ridge Drive. Looks like we have a crash e-bike with injury on an e-bike. Deputy is trying to get further.
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0: 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They're still trying to gather further.
1: Copy.
0: 1138.

0: Charlotte 386. Sounds like we've got a crash at the 132 northbound, so I'll be in rough track.
1: Okay, Vern, I just got it from El Paso County. It looks like RP was a passerby, unknown injuries.
0: Copy, thanks. I'm northbound at the 121, so ETA's about 10.
1: Copy, and we just updated. Vehicle was swerving and went off the side of the road, hydroplaned just before the exit. Firemen are en route.
0: Check out.
1: I'm free.
2: Pablo, Spectre 27, on duty.
1: Speaker 27, Pablo. Good afternoon.
2: Good afternoon. IBM 124180, car 249. Break them off.
1: Roger,
2: 11315, and I'll be relaying the vehicle back to my house.
1: QB 27, Pablo, copy. 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

0: Shoemaker's Wolf. A blowout party is coming Mount Clear Valid out of California. Showing an expiration date. Not seeing an expiration date, but they're clear.
1: What's happening?
0: Welcome along, President.

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1: To Baker 6, Bobo.
0: I'm north on the 128. I just entered a severe thunderstorm. Heavy rain. Roadway is completely wet, and now it looks like roadway conditions are poor.
1: To Baker 6, Bobo. Copy, I'll advise TOC.

0: 36 Pablo, two seats in at 5, they're going to light up some signboards.
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0: Speaker 6, hold on.
1: Northbound at the 130.
0: That says, asking, I guess, fire, I think that's supposed to be UTL, have asking if you found anything in the area for the 132.
1: Not yet. I just passed my post 131. I'll go up another mile or two. I'll advise.
0: Thank you.
1: Bye. Public Speaker 12.
0: 2 meter 12.
1: Turn to verbal PCR.
0: 1151.

0: City of 15, all parties are clear, no group.
1: Clear.
0: Copy, City of 15.
1: And I have that address already.
0: Yeah.
1: 3902 North Santa Fe Ave in Pueblo. Common name is going to be the DMC dealership down there.
0: Can I copy? Do you have beginning miles?
1: 2-9-3-6-6.
0: Copy, closed.
2: Well, I'm Paul, 602-1075.
0: Last unit, 10-9, your call sign.
2: I'm Paul 602.
0: I'm Paul 602, yeah.
2: That they turned at Port of Entry with Indiana abortion truck plate 367-3490.
0: And cleared.
3: My copy. I'm just about the 133 northbound, also UTL. I'll be clear.
0: Keep it here, I'll go copy. Thank you. 152.
2: Mark, can you write it by the number?
0: Copy, semi.

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1: To meet your cell phone call, your case number for this is going to be 1-840-1840.
0: Okay.
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0: No, I'm pulse 602. Go ahead with that there.
1: The number is 1 X-ray King, Young David Paul, 9 X-ray 4, Mary John 4, 61884, again out of Indiana.
0: Copy, send my request.
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0: 2-7, hello. Go ahead.
2: Frank Ivanora, Route 771.
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0: 2-11.
3: I'll be clear from the case as well as the office.
0: Copy, 11-4. Speaker 7, just confirming that was Frank Idenor at Ram 71.
2: Ready from yet, Frank Idenor. I'm sorry, it's Frank Idenor, Edward Sam Sam 1.
0: Speaker 7, although that flight is coming that clear on a 2016 white Dodge Charger, showing expiration expired 10 of 25, expired 10 of 25, to register to last at Cleveland for Sir Patricia at 4270 Sanders View, apartment 304 in Colorado Springs.
2: Copy.
0: Welcome, welcome, Speaker.
4: Hello, Speaker 27.
0: Speaker 27, Pablo.
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0: 2-27, Pablo, copy. 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
0: 2-6, Pablo.
5: 925 northbound, Pablo's 135. 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

0: 15.
1: Okay, you can just tell me clear of the exit 16 and I'll be en route for that previous address.
2: Copy, 1156. Two Baker 6 Pueblo, that plate's coming back to record, Colorado at 1156.

0: That's 29, Papa.
1: That's 29.
0: You have a phone message for me from a detective in Denver, in reference to a Escobar party that is a suspect in a stabbing.
1: Can you just, attach it to an email to the thing or give him a call?
0: That's a normal email, it's you know.
1: Thanks.
0: Welcome. Love to do something.

0: 2 Baker 2 Pueblo, copy update.
1: 2 Baker 2,
0: go ahead. Texas advising for this e-bike traffic accident. Party involved is a 19-year-old that was transported to St. Francis on Woodman.
1: Copy. Is anybody else on scene?
0: Stand by one.

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0: any available to Edward near Happy 24 and East Shelton, or Happy 24 and Shelton Avenue in Cascade for a Christmas.
1: Two
0: Pueblo, Edsel's advising there is a crash, Highway 24 and Fountain Avenue in Cascade, traffic accident and injuries near exit to the North Pole, red car with mail party that passed out, driver possibly having medical issues, fire in mentoring room.
1: Copy. I'll be in and out. Issues are probably about 15 minutes.
0: 202 Pueblo, copy. Thank you, Pueblo 3.
2: Pueblo to Baker 7. Sorry about that. What was that case number one more time, please?
0: 7 Pueblo, your case number for this is 1840.
2: Copy.
0: 7 Pueblo.
1: Pueblo to Baker 6.
0: To Baker 6, Pueblo.
1: Drivers on the call for clearance should be revoked. And if you could check some of those protection orders, please.
0: 12 others.

0: morning, your sex call.
1: Go ahead.
0: Are you clear to Abby?
1: Yes, she's alone.
0: Hardy is coming back, revoked itself under insurance suspension on a 152 expiration 6 of 23, and I am getting 3 protection orders. Looks like the first one is a mandatory protection order, where she is going to be the restrained party. There's a protected party loss of Winters, first of Titus, break. There's another protection order, but I'm not seeing this party's name on the restrained or protected. Break. Looks like there's another one. Looks like this one's out of Georgia as well. That populated with her, but her name is not under the restrained or protected party.
1: Six, copy. Is there anything in there about driving without a license?

0: 1RO, I'm not seeing anything about driving without a license, but it does state the subject is prohibited from possessing or purchasing a firearm or other weapon.
1: Six, I copy. If you could just confirm the revocation, we can disregard the protection orders, and I'll be on citation for service.
0: Can you just double copy and different confirmation on her deal status?

0: Sugar Sky, Papa status and location check.
1: Oh, I'm still clearing the divide office, and you're going to dash me to the crash at 202, is that a 2?
0: Sugar Sky, Papa, copy PQ, Sugar 2, did you copy? Thank you, that's Papa Lake. Papa status check.
2: Alright,
0: Polvo 7 check. Alright, I'm good, thanks. Copy, thank you. Polvo 8. 2 Baker 6, Polvo.
2: Fred?
0: That confirmation from a call for you. Party is revoked. Drove under intense suspension. Report additional active. And it does say personally served. No.
3: Rotary, copy.
0: Polvo 8.

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1: 311.
0: Call me at the subway off of 15 Aspen for Milberg.
1: Copy, call him in. Hey, firm, I have a GMC and a Ram, and then I have last lane and last attempt already.
2: 10-4. On the GMC Yukon, what are you showing for year and last of the VIN?
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2: 10-4. And it's clear, and do you know who it's registered to?

0: 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Okay, I apologize about that. So it is clear it did expire in 1/24 and it comes back registered to a Brittany Clark.
1: Copy. Can I get that return for Nicole, please?
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1: 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Go ahead.
2: 25 northbound, 116. Switch back over to Baker. Have a good afternoon.
1: 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Have a good afternoon. 12 12.

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0: 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So you can try to clear for now, and I'll follow up tomorrow.
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1: 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Good afternoon, go ahead.
0: Good afternoon. IBM 170400. I'll be at the Monument Northbound port today.
1: Copy, have a good day, 12 18.

0: 12 for the traffic crash at Nook.
1: 12 for
0: Alpha Phil County, I-25 at the 153 southbound, traffic accident, unknown injuries, a gray Jeep versus a black on the pilot, no airbags, fired men are en route.
1: Copy, no.
0: Copy, thank you, 1219.
1: Pueblo, 2-Baker 2.
0: 2-Baker 2, Pueblo.
1: I've checked the area. I don't see any vehicle involved. Can you check with county and see if there was a vehicle or a serious amount of vehicle?
0: 2-Baker 2, Pueblo, copy. 1220.

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0: Cuban.
1: Officials advising a deputy is on scene, and PD and FD cleared the scene. Patient refused medical.
0: And it's at London area in Boulder Ridge. That's where I'm at. I don't see a deputy at all.
1: Two photos,
2: happy. Hello, 2-2 on scene, great.
1: Two-two, Exo's advising correction deputy was on scene but already cleared.
0: Did you get any contact info for the vehicle?
1: They're gonna check with the deputy that was on scene.
0: Okay, thank you. I appreciate it.
1: Welcome to Edward 2, Papa Guns. Edward 2, Papa.
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1: Hold over. Sugar 2, Pablo, did you have traffic? 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
0: You did show me 10.2. Have a good day.
1: Ben Albert 706, Solo, have you had a great day? 12.25.

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1: Yep, there's only one vehicle.
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1: Colorado Mail, last of McClellan, Mary, Charles, Lincoln, Edward, Lincoln, Adam, Nora, David, versus John Ocean, Henry, Nora, Missile, Lincoln, 510 of 52, break.
0: 10-2, Pueblo, copy, go ahead.
1: So we're not walking right now, there's still a fire.

0: Francine and Green Mountain Falls Marshal. I'll let them go here soon. You know, you know, team for traffic control.
1: Hello, copy plate.
0: Go ahead.
1: Your plate is coming back clear on a 2016 Red Subaru Outback. That's version 11 to 26, and it's clear. Break.
0: Go ahead.
1: Your party is coming back valid, adult regular, the 921, expiration 5 to 27, and he's clear.
0: Okay, he's already been checked by medics and refused transport. He has no injuries. Nobody in the vehicle is injured. Looks like the vehicle might be drivable. Can you go ahead and put a case number in for this?
1: Center 2, Pueblo, copy. Your case number for this is going to be 0289-0289.
0: Copy, thank you.
1: Welcome, and 205, did you copy that traffic?
0: I did. I'm only about 3 miles away.
1: Copy, thank you. Hold tight.

0: Baker 2, Provo, coffee updates.
1: Baker 2, what?
0: Also, advising, Deputy D.
2: Oh, yeah.
0: This is the one that called over the radio. The vehicle involved in that crash at Londonderry was a black Ford pickup bearing plate Charlie Adam Mary, Frank 51, break.
1: Good.
0: There is a phone number for the, I believe, deputy in the comments, and that plate Charlie Adam Mary Frank 51 is coming back out of Colorado.
1: Okay, I'll give him a call.
0: Copying that plate coming back clear on a 2013 Black Ford F-150 showing expiration 11/26 and it's registered out of Peyton.
1: Copy, thank you.
0: Welcome, 1230.
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0: Copy, good evening, 6 levels, 1230.
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4: 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I'll be on duty, El Paso County area. 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
0: 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Call 31.
5: Hello. Not sure if the RP's involved, but they want to answer on UTL, so just give me an update if my call finds are up.
0: Chibaker, 12, Polo, copy. 12, 31.
1: Polo, probation 4 down 6.
0: Probation 4 down 6.
1: Alicia, 4 down 6 and 4 David 9 off duty, thank you.
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1: What is Honey Tree problem?
0: Will you put me out with 202 and 205? I'll be setting up at dance morning.
1: That's Honey Tree Pueblo. Copy. Thank you very much. Tell 3 first.

0: 아버지 느낌 인성에서 로컬 학생 이어 긴지인 시간에 가면 헤딩 소리
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0: Morning, set up.
1: That's 93, Papa. Thank you very much. Hopefully soon.

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1: Can you hear 4-5-1?
0: Can you show me how to check your towing?
1: Jimmy Group 4, Pueblo, copy, 1237. Attention, Jimmy Group 4, there is a traffic complaint, I-25 at the 122 northbound. It's going to be white flat bat, white flatbed with HD on side doors, incorrectly loaded Bobcat, swerving all over road, nobody wants to pass, nothing further, aired at 1238.
0: Pueblo, Jimmy Group 6, I copy that, I'm out of position.
1: Jimmy Group 6, Pueblo, copy, thank you very much, 1238.

0: triggers are in hold. There'll be another exit hit and run. Hold. It's going to be at 305 Leda Drive, Lincoln Edward Tom Adam Drive in security. Occurred sometime yesterday for RP. It was a Ford Excursion that's parked on the street. The entire site is scraped. RP beats by a county street sweeper. No injuries, no hazards, no airbags, no fluids. Vehicle is drivable. Asking for a response and report from a trooper. Party is on hold.
1: Okay, yeah, just let him know. Just put the phone number in the call and I'll call.
0: Two figures open, phone number, thank you. Call party.

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2: Pueblo, 2 Baker 2.
1: 2 Baker 2, Pueblo.
2: So this will not be a crash. It was just the e-bike. He slipped and fell. He's scratched up a little bit. I talked to him. He's at the house here. This is actually his house. Go ahead and show me clear. No report taken.
1: 2 Baker 2, Pueblo, copy. Do you want me to just change it to like a pedestrian by our motorist assist?
2: Yeah, you can change it to pedestrian. 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
1: Copy, thank you.
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1: That's
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1: Okay, have a good day.

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0: This is your 11 computer issues. 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Break from Ellis.
1: Who is this again?
0: 51457. Orchid Sea Baker. Good afternoon.
1: This is me. I'll look up your previous call results.

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0: over to Baker 4.
1: Do you need Baker 4?
0: Can you show me out the office, admin?
1: Baker 4, public, copy 1255.

0: driving through 6, although call me property damage crash unknown.
1: What's that
0: for me? That's Ephraim. Epso just gave us a crash on B Street in South Academy Boulevard. Says accident with no, traffic accident with no injury, unknown further.
1: Six, copy. 525 South, up to lunchtime. I'll turn around, head that way, EJ 15.
0: Copy, break.
1: Six, go ahead.
0: Also, just sent an update. Traffic accident, no injuries, B Street, South Academy Boulevard. Info from Fort Carson, single vehicle traffic accident, no injuries. RP is for, RP is on Fort Carson, nothing further.
1: Copy. RP is someone from Fort Carson, or they just went on to Fort Carson?
0: It just says RP is Fort Carson, nothing further. I'll verify.
1: Six, copy.
2: How about Pearl 459?
0: Pearl 459?
2: Can you show me at 2615 Clarion Drive?
0: 1058

0: 6-5.
1: Epsilon is advising it was information from Fort Carson Dispatch. And they gave us their number. So I don't think the party is actually on Fort Carson.
0: That's fine. I'll be there. If you notice.
1: Copy. Thank you for 1301.

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1: Yes.
0: Copy.
1: 13-6.

0: 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I'm on scene. 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
0: So, 4 cars and MPs are on scene. Looks like a vehicle hit the fence here on B Street, just under the bridge for South Academy.
1: 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Thank you. 13 9.

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0: Please show probation 4, item 6 and 4, Charlie 8 off duty. Thank you.
1: 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Have a good day.

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1: That's 93, 12.
0: Highway 24, the 297, I'm going to be out with Colorado David Ida X-ray 336.
1: That's 93, 12, heavy. That's 93, Bobo, that plate's clear, and then 28 feet over, Volkswagen Passat, X-Vision 327, and it's clear at 1311.

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1: Can you
0: tell me how?
1: I'm going to the hospital for a phone message.
0: Hang on, please. Can you 11?
1: For what, 93?
0: That's 93, Papa.
1: Party is 10-4, you can show me clear.
0: That's 93, Papa, copy, 13-12. In an accident. Suspect was an older gentleman. He ran a stop sign and ran into the RP's vehicle under our way. It was a blue four-door car, no license plate, no injury, no airbags, no fluids. RP's going to move the vehicle to the shoulder, so he's not blocking.
1: I copy. I'll be en route from I-25 to 104.
0: I copy. There's

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0: Colorado, Edward David Ocean, Tom 20.
1: Spectre 6, Alpha, copy. Spectre 6, Alpha, are you clear to copy? Copeland Flatley, it's coming back to a code SAM, loss of Goodman for Sidneyton. Break. We're multicolored Ford F-150 showing expiration 10 of 26.
0: 6, I copy. And driver's in the call for clearance, please.
1: 2 Baker 6, blah blah, copy. Thank you.
2: Did
1: you copy any of that? Hello, this is copy. 13, 14. 2 Baker 6, are you clear to copy? Is coming back as a code SAM out of the, looks like El Paso County Court, or Correction Court, the Department of Corrections, right? Typical 6 below, just coming back suspended for insurance termination on 0171, expiration 11 of 2030. Break.

0: Lawmakers at Pueblo, did you copy?
1: Six, right?
0: That party is coming back as a client of, client supervised release out of the Colorado Department of Corrections, Colorado Springs break.
1: I copy that. Reason for contact was a property damage crash, and he's going to be cited.
0: Do we hear 6 Pueblo, copy, thank you very much. 13,

6, Bobo. That BL status came back. He is suspended in termination with no additional access, and he was not served. 1318.

0: Hello,
1: we have a GM of Pitcher trying to reach you. He's with Great West Casualty representing Coleman Trucking. It's in regards to case 1062, he feels he's being ignored.
0: I copy. And that's a negative. I was supposed to give him a call earlier. I'll go ahead and give one now. Thank you.
1: All right, copy. I'm attaching you now. 1346.

0: vehicle one's cleared for 72027 2011 blue Buick Renegade. Go ahead with vehicle 2.
1: Boy Nora Young, Lincoln 95, call on the fleet plate. And that vehicle one matches a photograph that they have. I'll be on the scene investigating.
0: Copy, and vehicle 2 was also cleared for 72026 2025 black tie and nail on truck.
2: She's going to find out who it was. Great.
0: Can I pull this up?
3: We have CDM, good news, Judy.
0: Have a good email, especially 27.
2: I didn't have any speakers in that area yesterday. So it might be somebody else's contact here or something. So you can clear me this for now, follow up tomorrow.

0: that's Polo. Do you want me to pull a case number now for you?
1: Yeah, that's fine. You can pull a case number.
0: Do you want me to pull a copy? That case number is going to be 1842. 1842.
1: Perfect.
0: Welcome. Thank you.

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1: S 93, Papa.
0: You would put me out of the Tube Baker office for me. I'll be able to go.
1: S 93, Papa, copy. 1329.

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0: Pueblo, District 4, can we have a driver 2?
1: Junior 24, go ahead.
0: Email on Colorado, last of John, Ida, Robert, Ocean, Laura, first Aria, Robert, Ida, Tom, Adam, date of birth 10-08-1969, bring.
1: Cuba 24, German's clear valid, expires 10-2026, adult regular, 942 series, Pueblo.
0: Copy. She had a passenger for the event ride. Second event ride vehicles arrived. I released the passenger to them. I forgot his details. They're headed out. I'll leave with driver 2 for a little bit longer on the scene. Do we get an RO address here in Pueblo for vehicle 1?
1: It's going to be A firm. He lives at 2204 Cedar Street out of Pueblo. I'll put it in the call for you.
0: Copy. I'll try and head that way after I'm done here.
1: Copy, sir.

0: 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Gate 24.
1: Gate 24.
0: Can you pull me a case number in light of the fact that my driver wanted to hit and run? Can you see if Hubble PD is available for cover?
1: Case number is going to be 11111111, and is it just routine?
0: Yeah, just routine for now.
1: 13.

0: 224, do you want SO to meet you at the address?
1: Hey, friend, I'm probably ETA of about 15 to 20. It won't take you too long, I'm seeing.
0: Copy, back to

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1: Go ahead.
0: This is 43 PD advised, they're en route to Cedar.
1: Yeah, but do they give an ETA?
0: Negative.
1: Guys.
0: 13 for

0: your call, hold on. Call 459 Sandra, 3-2 is your call, hold on.
1: What?
0: I was asking if we by chance have a fingerprint scanner and could assist Monument PD at the King Troopers and Monument.
1: Yeah, copy
0: that way. Copy. Thank you. 3-2-3-6 Pearl unit calling Oma.
2: My apologies. Pearl, 459.
0: Call 459, Oma.
2: You shall be clear. Show me as well. 425, hold on. Thank you.
0: Copy. Have a great day. 13-13-47.

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0: You know what, now you have nothing. What a great day.
1: That's all right, Paul. Thank you for everything you did today. Great night. Thank you, Greg.

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1: Driver
0: 1 has his vehicle parked off the roadway. He's going to have someone pick it up later, and I'm going to be giving him a courtesy ride. Break for an address.
1: This is address.
0: 2250 B Street. I'll give you my mileage when he's on board.
1: Copy, thank you. 13 grade.

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1: TJ 24.
0: Jamie 24, hello.
1: I'm clear from the scene of the crash. En route to that address. Break.
0: Go ahead.
1: 118 is going to be about 7 minutes. Vehicle 2 is traveling. And should be trying to reach the company.
0: Copy, thank you for leaving.

0: maintain the 24.
1: Are you by chance able to run the ROs?
2: Not my vehicle.
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0: Whoever's on board, en route to that address. Starting miles, 2563.
1: 286, Bubba, copy, thank you. 1351. Comes back to a last name Romero, first name of Dash.
2: Copy, that sounds consistent. I'm going to turn to describe driver one that has an older white male with black hair, unknown at this time. Say about 7 years old.
1: Copy, 1352.

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1: Kilo 24.
0: Right on the south side of Cedar and Indian Air. I'm waiting for a public meeting.
1: Copy, 1355.

0: Hello, it's Baker 6.
1: Hey, Baker 6, hold up.
0: Driver was dropped off. Copy ending miles.
1: Hello, Danny.
0: 2564. Then he was issued a summons and a proof of service and break for charges.
1: Hello, charges.
0: Careless driving. Driving on a suspended license and no proof of insurance. And I'm there.
1: Speakers, it's Pogo Cubby. Thank you very much. 1357. Continue to 24 Pogo.
0: Go ahead.
1: I contacted City. They said their units are down scene, but they're going to advise that you're here in Indiana.
0: Copy,
1: descend there, I'm seeing. Affirm, but they were going to let the radio know.
0: Okay. All approach.

0: Park's 1908.
1: Good afternoon. I'll be at Lake Pueblo State Park. I'll be in the 6666. Ready for status checks. Thanks.
0: Happy good afternoon. Thank you.

speakerphone during the traffic complaint. I-25 at the 122 southbound info from El Paso County. It's going to be a gray Dodge, unknown license plate. Vehicle was on RP's tail and waving his arms at her, speeding in and out of traffic. Could not identify driver. Nothing further. Aired at 14 North. Bravo 3-6. 2-Baker 6, Bravo, copy, thank you, 14 North. Attention, 2-Baker cars, airing a road rage, I-25 at the 149 southbound. It's going to be U-Haul driver, unknown description, almost rear-ended RP, not passing safely. RP has visual, is willing to sign. Nothing further, aired at 14-0-1.

0: 快跑去给他翻一下。
1: Papa. 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You have a great day. 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
0: Let me contact with my driver. He's being compliant. PD's good. I have him out here. I'll be on scene for a bit.
1: Copy, 4-2-4.

0: trouble. Excuse me, 24. 10 Charlie 1.
1: Go ahead.
0: Nice group arrow, Robert Ocean Mary, Henry Robert Ocean, First Dozen Ash, Nora Adam Sam Henry, Day Birth 12-18-1928, male of Colorado Creek.
1: Go ahead.
0: He just seems highly confused. I'll be out here for a little bit working on the statement.

0: 219. Would you make a note and cat that the homeowner had found some ammunition that they believe belonged to my suspect that he had stashed in their house the night of the crash? And then I will be, I took that as evidence, and I'll be 24 and 8.
1: DC 19, Pueblo Copy, 14.

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1: The counter.
0: Alright, copy. I'm on the phone with SO. 4212.

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1: Paul 311, was that for me?
0: Hey sir, we got a hit and run I-25 mile post 87 northbound. It's a black trailer, number 584, with license plate I California 4, Union George 1276, still moving. Another semi hit his mirror, bolt stop, RP's pulling a switch trailer, blue Volvo. RP's still behind the truck and he has with you.

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1: 五块九块。
0: Put some information in the call reference to the search warrant. I'll be cleared from the hospital and run to the DP office to book evidence.
1: 这是在跑步上别的地方进行。

0: Hello, State 24. Copy, Dispo.
1: Good.
0: Two vehicle property damage crash. No injuries. Driver 1 will be cited for a stop sign violation. Turn report taken. Break.
1: Good.
0: Well, yeah, I'm here for a while. The driver's just old and confused. Based on statements for both drivers, I do not believe there is any sort of malicious intent, but I can see the misunderstanding as to why he left. I will not be pursuing a hit and run. Just stop sign violation.
1: I copy. And we have an unknown problem. I advised you to David 11, but he's going to be en route to a hit and run. Is it okay if I stack you just so you can look at it?
0: Go ahead. Can you just give me the details real quick?
1: Highway 45, Highway 50, party stated 3 or 4 folding wood signs fell out of a vehicle and he hit the signs. RP stated a guy who dropped the signs pulled over, picked them up, and left. Per RP stated vehicle has damage, but it's not an accident.
0: Should be called out at 1128 North Union. Statistics.
1: Statistics.
0: Alright, I let him know that you got a hold of the SO and they sent somebody. You can show me clear.
1: Copy, ready,
0: check. Pueblo 4472, copy 1 though, Colorado 1 ready.
1: 4472.
0: Last of Sam Edward X-ray, Tom Ocean Nora. First of Sam Tom Edward. Paul Henry Edward Nora. Date of birth 03-16-65.
1: 1420. Pueblo, EC3. EC3, Pueblo.
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1: EC3, Pueblo, copy. Thanks for everything you did today. Have a good night. 1418. Cubic Group 12, Pueblo, status check.
0: 12, okay.
1: Copy, thank you. All right, Pueblo status check. All right, I'm good, thanks. Copy, thank you. 14.

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1: 472, go ahead.
0: 4427 Pueblo, party is going to have a 1099 felony out of the DOC Fugitive Extradition Unit for loss of sex in person Sweden, male, white, date of birth is 3/16/1965, 510207, brown over brown, break.
1: Go ahead.
0: Looks like that's going to be for parole violation for intimidation, break.
1: 72, go ahead.
0: He is also coming back with a misdemeanor 1099. And that is going to be out of the El Paso County Sheriff's Office, fugitive section for loss of Sexton versus Stephen, middle of Randall, male white, date of birth 3/16/1965, 510-190, brown over brown. That's going to be for contempt, no extradition, and state pickup only with a zero bond. Break.
1: 472, go ahead.
0: He's also coming back suspended financial responsibility under 922, expiration 3/26.
1: 472, I copy. Can you show him in custody, and we're going to be transporting him to El Paso County. Starting mileage when ready.
0: Good evening.
1: 188-844, and you can show me en route to CJC with one mile on board.
0: Copy. Is it okay to 133? Attention to bigger cars, 133 at 1421. To be research public status location check.
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0: 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To be research public status location check.
3: I'm good. And can you pull me out with trigger 12, please?
0: Copy, thank you. And trigger 12, are you still 10-4?
3: Yeah, I'm good.
0: Copy, thank you. All right, Pablo, are you still 10-4?
4: I am.
0: Thank you. 1422.
5: Pablo, 10 number 2.
0: 10 number 2, Pablo.
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0: 10 number 2, Pablo, copy. 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

0: 这个事情。
1: 是有收听到吗？
0: Reverend said that already. Does the company want me to respond?
1: I called them and yes, they're requesting a trooper.
0: Copy. I'm on my way from the 74.
1: I copy, and they're in contact with the driver. I believe they have a name.
0: I copy. I will head that way.
1: 44.Want to call those status check? Pushing center.

0: 통화 보시면 지금 받아.
1: 472, go ahead.
0: 472, I'm sending both of those 1099s to CTC's Open Fox Ted, ELS.
1: 472, I copy, thank you.
0: Welcome, 1424.

0: airborne for.
1: Airborne, Papa.
0: I'm off duty. Have your dresser, right?
1: Airborne, for Papa. Copy. Thanks for everything you did today. And good night, 1432. Same call, Jan.
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0: calls like a seven.
1: Do you make yourself invisible?
0: Hey, we did get a hit on this guy here. Do you want the FBI number, or what do you want to register the name and date of birth?
1: If I could do a name and date of birth.
0: Okay. Looks like a hyphenated last first of Perez. Hyphenated Nowotsky. I'll spell that. Nora Adam Victor, Robert Ocean Tom, Sam King Young. First of Jesus, middle of Alfonso. Date of birth is, looks like it's either 12-18 of 66 or 18, you know, yeah, it's 12-18 of 66.
1: You can go to the FBI number.
0: 418-525, John David 8.
1: Do you make yourself a photo copy, thank you.

0: to you, Baker 7 Pueblo. Are you clear to copy?
1: Go ahead.
0: That party is coming back with a Immigration and Customs Enforcement warrant detainer for immigration violation, failure to appear for removal. Break.
1: Go ahead.
0: Party is also coming back eligible, Colorado, on the 973. Expiration is not shown. Break.
1: Go ahead.
0: Looks like it's just going to be the Immigration and Customs Enforcement, Bureau of Immigration and Customs Enforcement detainer is the only thing I'm seeing.
1: Okay, thank you.
0: Welcome to 1438.

0: call 472, Papa. Call 472, Papa.
1: Call 472, did you have traffic for me?
0: That's affirmed. Both of those confirmations on those 1099s are confirmed, and I have sent both of them to the jail as well.
1: 472, I copy, and I am arriving at the jail. Copy any mileage or
0: record. Good, what is that name?
1: 188-851, and you can show me out at CJC.
0: Copy, thank you. 1440.
1: Both
0: of your summers. 2 acres open, Polo. 2 acres open, Polo, copy. 2 acres
1: told,
0: are you clear as well? Yes, sir. Copy, thank you both. 1440.

0: James.
1: Sorry about that. I'm in the area. If you can try to contact the RPC where they're at, I'm not seeing anybody.
0: Copy, somebody.

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1: Hold on, go
0: ahead. He says they're both pulled into the left truck stop.
1: I copy. 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
0: 2-6, Bobo, copy. Bubble, your plate's clear, and that's 2018 Black Nissan Rogue, expiration 426, and that's clear at 1434.
1: Bubble, R46.
0: R46, Bubble.
1: Circuit 1, Charlie Radio, have a great day.
0: R46, Bubble, happy, thank you, have a great day, and good travels for 2.

0: 去那边唱一首，宝宝。
1: 好的，这是九号，拜。
0: Just 343, we got another call, same area, associated. It looks like the RP State T's the one who dropped someone in frames. There's some extra notes in there.
1: Copy. I'm currently in contact with the initial RP. He's not in town. I'm trying to coordinate to see what he can be up.
0: Copy, 424.

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1: Speaker 2, good.
0: Came in from county, it looks like it's Peterson Road and Annamint Court in Cimarron Hills. Traffic accident, unknown injuries, two vehicles, a white Honda with a black Dodge, airbags deployed, female party on the ground, unknown of ejected, fires and out. Vehicles are walking.
1: Speaker 2, I copy,
0: probably
1: 10 or so.
0: Speaker 2, Pueblo, copy, 1446.
2: Pueblo, Speaker 12.
0: Speaker 12, Pueblo,
2: copy. I'm a little ways off, but I've got the faster.
0: Speaker 12, Pueblo, copy, Speaker 2, did you copy?
1: Sure, I copy.
0: Thank you, that's 1446.

0: 求你们，好的。
1: Can you ask Wilson if they are before or after the construction coming from Allsburg, please?
0: 那咖啡先买。
2: Pueblo 286, clear cat.
0: 286, Pueblo 286, 4, 10, 37.

0: 15, Papa.
1: Hi.
0: We're feeling advised it's right in the middle of construction, pretty much right outside the hospital.
1: Hi, copy. Thank you.
0: 14, 49.

0: calling Bubba.
1: 436.
0: I'm sorry, that was Pearl 436.
1: Copy.
0: Go ahead, good night, BM.
1: 22556, copy location.
0: Your IBM is 2256?
1: 22556.
0: Go ahead.
1: Location, El Paso County Jail, 1 mile in custody.
0: 1450. Tiger 2, Pablo.
2: Tiger 2, go ahead.
0: So 343, I tried to call S29 on his cell to advise of it blocking and possible ejection. He didn't answer, but he left voicemail.
2: I copy.
0: 1450.

Attention to be group cruising, we're going into the 1 minute time lapse, 525 at the 158 southbound. It's going to be a reckless driver, white Chevy pickup, license plate 0130, Mary William, speeding 100 miles per hour, was following RP, refusing to pass. Suspect vehicle now ahead of RP, nothing further. Again, that was I-25 at the 158 southbound, white Chevy pickup, bearing unknown state plate of 013, Zebra Mary William, speeding, nothing further, right at 1451.

attention to Baker Cars reference that last road rage, I-25 South 150 southbound. That plate's coming back clear to Colorado on a 2013 white Chevy pickup, showing expiration 427, and it is clear at 1452.

0: today available to Edward Unit near Highway 24 at the 297 eastbound for a pedestrian walking on the road on a blind corner.
1: Pueblo 2 Baker 2 on scene.
0: 2 Baker 2 Pueblo copy on scene at 1452. Any available to Edward Unit near for a pedestrian Highway 24 at the 297 eastbound. Edward 2,
2: Bobo. Any other way from Joy? What's the... is it direction east or west?
0: Edward 2, Bobo. It looks like Party is walking. It did not give a direction. It looks like eastbound. Orange safety vest, pushing shopping cart. Female looked elderly, dog in cart, walking in a blind corner.
2: 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About 25 minutes, if you could check with... Manatee Springs, see if they might have somebody could check on that for us.
0: Tudor 2, Global Copy, 1453.

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1: Sierra 2.
0: SF advising a man in Two Springs PD unit is en route to this pedestrian. They've received calls as well.
1: I copy. I'll head that way until I hear otherwise.
0: Copy. 1456.
1: Good morning. The driver is in a road break.
0: Go ahead.
1: Eastbound traffic is going to be able to use the turn lane as if you're going to hospital.
0: Two, just for your 43, we did get another call on this from 10 Edward 2, stating the party is Highway 24 at the 290 eastbound, walking westbound in the eastbound lanes with the shopping cart.
1: Copy. Are they in the eastbound lane or are they on the shoulder?
0: This call is stating that they're walking westbound in the eastbound lanes.
1: Okay. Did you get check with her? Make sure. Double check. She's in that traffic lane or on the shoulder, please.
0: 10 Edward 2, Pablo, did you copy? I'll call her work cell.
1: I copy. Thank you.
0: Welcome. 1452. Bubba, all right. All
2: right, Bubba. Okay, ma'am, you have a good rest of your afternoon.
0: All right, Bubba, copy. Thanks for everything you did today. Good night, Christian 57.

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1: 2-2.
0: I just got off my line with 10 Edward 2. She advised that she's on the fog line, on the blind curve, almost in the lane of traffic.
1: I copy. Thank you.
0: You're welcome. 1459. Copy. 1459. I'm 50, Pobo. Good morning, or good afternoon. Go ahead.
1: Good afternoon, O'Brien. I'm in a 6233, being car 569. Starting is 46779.
0: I'm 50, Pobo. Copy. Have a great day. 1450.
2: Pobo 207.
3: To Edward 7. Good afternoon. I'll be on duty in CAD. Beginning is going to be 65756.
0: Edward 7, Pobo, copy. Have a great day, 1500. Just for your 43, 2 Baker 2 and 2 Baker 12 are en route to a possible ejection crash on Peterson Road and Panamint Court, and it is blocking. It's going to be a Honda versus a Black Dodge.
1: Okay, copy. Thank you.
0: Welcome, 1500.
1: Pobo, it's 22 on the meeting, okay?
0: 2 Baker 22, Pobo, good afternoon. Go ahead.
1: Good afternoon, begin 32903, and you made a check into that crash.
0: 2 Baker 22, Pobo, copy. 2 Baker 2 and 2 Baker 12, did you copy?
1: 12, I copy.

0: Jamaica 2.
1: Jamaica 2, hold on.
0: Yeah, there's no ejection. This is going to be a two vehicle. I believe driver 2 is going to be transported to the hospital. I'll give you a plate here in a minute.
1: Jamaica 2, Bobo, copy. Jamaica 12, Jamaica 22, and R50, did you copy? Have a good day, sir. 59.
0: Pueblo, Jamaica 2, copy vehicle 1.
1: Jamaica 2, go to vehicle 1.
0: Frank, Nora, Frank, Young, 72, Colorado. Wait for 2.
2: Follow 211. I'll be out with those parties.
1: 15-02.
2: 4-3-15.
0: Got side damage and a broken rear axle.
2: 49R to the Wall Street office. So not in the road or the ring. Break. The Wolfram County deputy is going to park her car at the San Street Hospital with her agreement. And we're going to continue the roadside at the Wall Street office.
1: B-1503. Vehicle 2 is coming back out of Washington on a 2016 Dodge Dart showing an expiration 427 and it is clear.
0: Copy, I'll get you driver's there in a minute.
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0: 709,
1: Golf, copy, a great night. Thanks for everything you did. 15 over.
0: Level speaker 19, on duty, on duty.
1: Speaker 19, Cobalt, good afternoon. Go ahead with the beginning.
0: 45106.
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1: 504-635. I was trying to overshoot my phone. I'm calling the address.
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0: 1806.

0: Oh, well, turn number two. Turn number two, hold on. Can you show me out at the TV graphics for a moment, please? 15-07. Q-Maker 2, hold on.
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0: Affordable towing center out for that Dodge Dart. 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

10-10 2 Baker car is wearing a traffic complaint, A25 at 132 southbound. It's going to be a gray charger with temp tags, unknown numerics, vehicle swerving in and out of traffic, and brake checking cars. RV did not identify driver, windows are tinted, nothing further, and at 1508.

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0: 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Have a good afternoon.
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0: 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Looks like they have a wheel bearing issue.
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3: The reason the one called it in was just because he wasn't sure if there was any damage. After me arriving on scene, they determined there is no damage. They don't want to report. You can show me clear.
0: Okay, copy, switching on. Baker 6, Bubba, your plate's clear in the 2004 Grey Dodge Neon, joining expiration 6 to 26, and it's clear at 1512.

Attention to David Tree, Flare Air ready at 25 miles plus 114 southbound. Green, Chevy Equinox, 80 plus miles. We can drift to the green. Copy as visual, Farm Peace, 1855 and 1550.

0: Thank you very much for everything you did today. Good night. 1513.
1: 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I'll try to report.
0: Copy.
1: Bobo, 2-2.
0: 2-2, Bobo.
1: Did manage to make contact with us?
0: They have not advised. I will ask them.
1: Okay, I just asked her. She's Manitou just cleared, so if you could just get their dispo real quick.
0: 2-2, Bobo, copy. 15.

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1: Go on, JD. Have a good night.
0: Have a good night, 15.
2: Ingram, we're in the acceleration lane on to Cheyenne Mountain from Lake.
0: Copy, thank you. I thought you might hear vehicles having issues. Go ahead with plate.
2: Sorry about that. Team Colorado, Edward, Mary, Ocean, Robert, 77. And it's going to be broke down the turn lane.
0: Copy, thank you. To S93, follow that, please clear on the 2018 Red City tracks, showing expiration 1 and 27, and it's clear of 1560.
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0: 2 acre 6, follow.
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0: 1560.

0: Purdy is coming back with a mandatory protection order where they are going to be the restrained party break. Tweaker 6, pull over. And that party is also coming back client of supervised release. Looks like it's going to be out of the Pueblo County Combined Courts for menacing break.
1: Right.
0: And party is eligible. Colorado in a 062, showing technician 5 to 26, eligible only.
1: 6, I copy. He is holding a DL. Can you send off for confirmation on that license status?
0: That's safer. Do you have a DL number? Copy, thank you. 2
1: 2, Bobo. 2
0: 2. Council's advising Manitou PD is in contact at the 297 and they have not given a dispo yet.
1: Okay. Can you copy further?
0: 2.
1: Their unit did clear. Her shopping cart is still on the highway. It's on the eastbound right shoulder. She went over the guardrail with the dog down, possibly to the creek. She's no longer on the highway. You can clear me.
0: We're
1: about the 296.8 or 7.
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0: stand by.

0: 9 Paul 206, Bobo, please clear 9-20-18, White 10 West, expiration 10-26 at 15-20. Go to driver.
1: Thank you, and
0: I have a driver
1: on your.
0: Go ahead with driver.
1: Mail holding Colorado, 2-part, not hyphenated last. First part, Sam Union Adam, Robert Edward Zebra. Second part, Nora Union Nora, Edward Zebra. First of John Ocean Edward. Date of birth, 08-16-81, and again, from Mail Holding, Colorado.
0: And is that just a space or a hyphen between the two of us?
1: I think it's a space.
0: Okay, thank

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2: Golden Corral 605.
1: Are you clear to copy?
2: If I'm in, he is alone.
1: Disregard, that's not going to be in the party. He is coming back valid with a class Adam on a 152, expiration 8-27 out of Colorado, and he is clear.
2: I copy, thank you. I'll be on the here.
1: Copy, great. Probably going to call him normal.
0: Provo 65, can you show me how to 321 Mesa Road?
1: Copy, 1322.
2: Bubble speaker 22.
1: 2 acres, 1 18, Bubba.
2: Do you know which hospital driver she was transported to?
1: 2 acres, 1 2, that's negative. 2 acres, 2.
3: 2 acres, 2. Looks like she's gonna get self transported to Memorial Central. They haven't left yet, though. I'll let you know when they do.
1: 2 acres, 1 2, did you copy?
2: Copy, all right, thank you.
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2: 2 acres, 1 2.
1: 2 acres, 1 2, copy, 1522.

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0: DMV confirmed that that party is eligible, Colorado. Confirmation's on the call.
1: Thank you.
0: Welcome, 1553. Attention, Judy Richards during a road rage, 25 miles plus 108 southbound, public light transfer. RP advice, white sedan, color, license plate, Frank, at a Tom Charles 97, comes back to a 2025 Super Crosstrek, no

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1: Tudor 2, Papa.
0: Highway 24, milepost 295. Westbound Colorado, Charlie, John, Mary, Boy, 46.
1: Charlie. Tudor 2, Papa. Tudor 22, Papa, copy break. Tudor 2, Papa, your plate is clear. I'm a 2022 Silver Audi E5, expiration 6 of 25, and then that's clear 15 and 25.

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1: Idaho trailer, Tom Mary 6374.
0: Then sorry, that was Iowa or Idaho?
1: Idaho.
0: Copy. Mental 206, Pueblo, trailer is coming back out of Idaho clear on a 2020 Great Dane trailer. Showing expiration is non-expiring and it's clear. At 1526. Welcome, 1526.
2: Pueblo, how's 917?
0: How's that 17, Pueblo?
2: Show me off duty. You have a good day, please.
0: How's that 17, Pueblo? Copy. Thanks for everything you did today. Have a good night, 1527.

0: Pablo Tudor, 2 yards on the call for clearances.
1: Tudor 2, Pablo, copy, thank you.
0: Come
1: in. I sent that call, I share this to your email.
0: Oh, sorry, you broke up here tonight.
1: I sent that criminal history to your email.
0: I copy. What are your prayers?
1: Looked like there was one or... Not DUI, just substance abuse.
0: Copy, copy.
1: Who's your train?
0: Man, a PA.
1: Copy, thank you, 1528.
0: Pablo, PC 19.
1: PC 19, Pablo.
0: Highway 71 at the 48, I'm gonna switch back to 2 Charlie. Have a great man, I'll reach you out today.
1: PC 19, Pablo, copy, thank you, Bergen, and you did have a great day in 2 Charlie, 1528.
0: Pablo, 93.
1: That's 93, Pablo.
0: Call CSPD and see if one of their community service people comes to hand this car.
1: Oh, thank you. Pablo, copy. I will call them right now.
2: Pablo, 2 Baker 6. I'll be clear with the summons.
1: 2 Baker 6, Pablo, copy. 1520.
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1: Now we're going to pitching train.
0: And, so we're going to be from Lake to Vanatucci facing southbound.
1: That's Vanatucci, Pablo, copy. 15 train.

0: Policy 15. Could you just put in the comments my case number and then my times, please?
1: Copy, and they're asking if this is going to be a misdemeanor or felony.
0: So, misdemeanor, if you want advice, we're going to attempt to do a sober release.
1: I copy, 1531. I just got a phone line with CSPD. They advise they do have a community officer available. They will build a call and get them there as soon as possible.
0: Go ahead.
1: Pueblo
2: 1032. Pueblo 1032, can you show me clear,
1: please? 1032, Pueblo, copy 1532. Two 15, Pueblo.
0: Go ahead.
1: Harfano Jail advised they're closed. They're only taking for new felonies.
0: Very sensible. We're just going there for a test.
1: 1532.

0: talk about that 29.
1: That's fine, Papa.
0: Show me off, Judy, please. Have a good night.
1: That's fine, Papa. Thank you very much for everything you did today. Have a good night. 1534.
0: That was Baker 4.
1: To Baker 4, Papa.
0: Can you show me how to steer it, Joey?
1: To Baker 4, Papa. Happy. 1534.

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1: 经理没问题了。
0: I'll be at the show on the Colkin's Welding for a few.
1: I'll be at the team for the part.

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1: Pueblo 4476, Pueblo.
0: You shall be cleared from the jail and done for the day. Thanks for your help.
1: Pueblo 4476, Pueblo 7. Thank you. Have a great day. Thanks for everything you did. August 15 and 45.
0: Pueblo 93.
1: Thank you, Pueblo.
0: Okay, officer is on scene, and I have to go over and chase down the tow truck to give him directions, so I'm gonna make sure they get back to the vehicle and I'm gonna clear.
1: That's 93, Pueblo Gubby. 15,
2: 25. Pueblo VCU 7.
1: VCU 7, Pueblo.
2: I'll
0: be updating. Have a good day.
1: Okay, sir. Thank you.

0: is, or can you put me at the Holsaw County jail, yeah, please? I got my ending 3 ready.
1: Go ahead.
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1: Copy, 5047.
2: The office.
1: 2 North 5 Holsaw County, 1546.
0: And post 315, if you could, can you get a Holsaw County and have them open the door? A little call box that's laying on the ground.
1: Copy, standby.

0: getting the 50 and they should be sending somebody to open it.
1: It's opening now, thank you very much.
0: 1547.
2: 982-8119.
0: 286, full code copy. To Baker 6, pull that up, please clear on 2016 without start. Expiration 1 of 26 expired, 1 of 26 at 1547.

0: Oh,
1: all right.
0: And book is very...
1: Can you please show me going off duty? Thank you, have a good day.
0: Oh, and book is very... Well, book, I'll be thanks for everything you did. Have a free night, 153.
2: That's 93. If you ever find me, okay.

再给我买一套结婚证。那一套结婚证，Can you show us back at the monument at San Juan Port? This is really

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1: 10 Edward 2 14 and I'll be switching to 2 Edward 2 Papa, Papa, you have a great day. Three problems, 15 51.

0: Good afternoon, I'm at the 114 and I'll be in 2 minutes.
1: There's this.
2: Okay, Andrew, Polo copy, 1551.
1: Polo, 2 meter 6.
2: 2 meter 6.
1: The driver's suspended, can you get that confirmed, please?
2: 2 meter 6, Polo copy. Also no pass, 1552.
3: I mean, anybody potty near the water, no vehicle description, no name, just a phone number.
0: Hi, copy. You get a dash me.
3: Hi, copy. How'd you get you?
1: Global Park, 1490.
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1: Can you show me off duty? Have a good evening.
2: 1550.

0: 能去日本玩，好吧？
1: Oh, sure.
2: I advise PD, we only have you in our area. They don't have any available officers, but they'll try to send somebody over.
1: I got it.

0: Pueblo, Jamaica 2. Jamaica 2. Traffic due to, it was self-transport to the hospital with a complaint of injury. I'll be clear with a summons to driver 1. Make sure Jamaica 12 clear as well.
1: Back up 1565.

0: 1472, Pueblo. Copy, welfare check. Any Lake Pueblo Park Officer available for a welfare check?
1: Park 1904, go ahead.
0: 1904, this is for a 9-year-old female child with the RP's ex-husband that got possible vehicle information and a name and phone number. If you want to call in, or I can air it to you.
1: Yeah, go ahead and send the number.
0: So the reporting party is Lauren, and phone number is 970-404-1785. And the only info I have possibly is a rented RV, but she may be able to give you more info.
1: Got a copy. I'll give her a call.
0: Thank you, sir. 1557.

0: Say 14, be well and duty. Good afternoon. On duty in cab, break for miles.
1: Two 14, go left miles.
0: 131-215.
1: 14, I copy 131-215. Good afternoon at 1558.

0: 635.
1: Pearl 635.
0: Can you update that address to the same address for room 120?
1: That'll be 16 hours.
2: Hey, this is Unit from Event Clear, no record.
3: Hi, copy. Can you please go to Warfield County and see if they have that vehicle information?
2: I did run it with an Ocean instead of a Zero, and I got a 2004 Hyundai Accent, blue in color. Looks like it's going to be to that party.
0: Perfect. That's the one. Thank you.
2: 1600.
1: Public, 2600, you got Captain.

0: Unit 6, go with your starting.
1: Good afternoon. Starting is going to be 89849. Have a good afternoon.
0: Unit 6, I copy. Good afternoon. 1601.
2: Publicity of 21. Okay. 2 degrees 20, Papa. Morning, go ahead.
3: Have unknown injury 25 at the 135 northbound.
2: Copy, I'm at the 131 south. We're going to turn around.
3: Copy, I'll let you know whenever I hear further.
0: Go ahead.
2: Good afternoon. IBM 176840, Hobbing car 689. Pretty good starting.
0: Go starting.
2: 687, Hobbing public area.
0: Just confirming 687.
2: Yes, ma'am.
0: I copy. Good afternoon, 1602.

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1: If you want to attach me to GM 11 call, I'll start that way. I'm about 25 minutes out.
0: GM 21, I copy. Thank you. 1604.
2: Was this a traffic complaint or did Holcomb County roll up on it?
0: I think they rolled up on it and called it in to us as already after they had already made contact.
2: Okay.
0: 1604.
3: That's a big 20 for an update. It's going to be four vehicle crash, gray on the pilot, black on SUV, black GMC, gray Tacoma. Vehicles are leaking airbags, deploy fire, and is in route. Copy, I'm at the 134, should be there in a minute. Copy, 60 FF. Level 3-6. 2-6.
4: Driver has issued a summons and a proof of service. And was instructed not to drive. I'm clear.
3: Copy 65.

engine, 2 data cars, entering a ready report, southbound I-25 from the 102. Time left 5 minutes, have a report of a white Ford F-150 plated boy William Edward 502, weaving, unable to maintain speeds. Two calls. First RP no longer has visual. She did exit at Eagle Ridge. Second RP did still have a visual and willing to sign. Again, southbound I-25 from the 102. Time lapse, 3 minutes. White Ford F-150. Boy William Edward, 502. 1607.

Pablo, Kirk, 1474, on duty. Good afternoon, in service at Lake Pueblo State Park, IBM is 761. Good afternoon, 1608.

0: Hey, good morning. Doing good morning. Can we block in number one lane? It's going to be just north of the 136 northbound. Copy 16.
1: Number two.
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1: I copy 16.

0: David, it's 21 for update.
1: Hello, go ahead.
0: Apparently, the male half of this called. He does believe that he potentially needs to go to detox, but he is disputing the initial claims of anything physical. The only thing we could get out of him is he's saying he's on the beach. He's wearing a black and blue, white and red outfit. We're trying to find him on the camera. We're not finding anything, and we lost the caller.
1: Hi, copy. I'm at the 97 southbound.
0: And Pueblo PD does have an officer en route as well.
1: Hi, copy.
0: 1611.
1: Okay, 1611.
0: Hi, copy. Thank you. 1611.
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2: 16-11.

Coast to entering a traffic complaint, I-25-132 southbound. It's going to be a black Acura with four flat tires and sparks are flying. I believe it's still driving. Can I get further at 1613?

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1: 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Have a good night.
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0: 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I'll be in the area.
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0: I have a crash and on injuries at the 158 northbound.
1: Copy, you can go ahead and attach me.
0: Thanks, I'll let you know as soon as I get something further on it. Looks like just auto crash notification, no further info. Fire is out to check the area. Unable to call the pre-defense to 911 only phone.
1: Copy, can you advise if fire's in queue?
0: Yeah, I'll let you know.
1: Hello to Baker 4.
0: To Baker 4.
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0: Have a good one, 1621.

0: Hi, copy. Vehicle 1, clear 2003, Honda Pilot, green color, expiration 626. Vehicle 2, clear 2012. Honda Pilot, expiration 327. Clearing one, looks a little weird. Stand by for that one. Okay, 2820 continuing. The 13922 Tom Union is showing on a possible repossessed vehicle. Otherwise, it's showing on a 2023 GMC Acadia, expiration 1227. And vehicle 4, clear 2021 Toyota Tacoma, green color, expiration 1126. Back up, y'all. 1622. 12 to 2 19, green cat. Copy, 1623. There is critical.
1: T-David 15, I'm sorry, you were kind of broken. What kind of a case number? Just a T-David case number, or do you need something additional?
0: EOR number, please.
1: Alright, copy. I'll put it in the call. 1623.

0: 322. Firefighter, what is your deal?
1: Thanks for being clear. Thank you.
0: 1625.

0: Bravo, today at 15. Need to be cleared for Wofford County Jail. And then I'm going to be headed to Spanish Peaks for seeing if they took her phone. And then I'll be filling out paperwork with her at the Wofford office until her silver party comes to her.
1: I'll be 1626.
0: And my beginnings will be same as my next.

0: Charlotte, Blue, Tinker 2. 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
1: Oh, yeah, Dewey, have a good night.
0: Tinker 2, have a good one, 1626. Tinker 20, Cleveland. Same traffic, have a good night. Tinker 6, have a good one, 1627, break. Tinker 20, Cleveland, great copy.
2: Morning, good.
0: Okay, last of Martinez is showing the restrained in 3 feeling.

0: I'm sorry, can you send 9-9?
1: Driver 1, Lasso Martinez, is the restraint in 3 of them, is he alone?
0: Negative, he doesn't need no medication.
1: Okay, and the first one predicted is going to be an adult male. Second, looks like 3 adult males are being protected. And in the third, no protected party.
0: I got none of the protected, you know.
1: I don't see any females in the protected party breach.
0: Good.
1: Okay, Martinez is showing suspended, no interlock lease. And everybody else is showing... Everybody else is showing clear, valid.
0: I got me. You can just put driver one info, all those three names into the phone.
1: Sorry, what did you want from one?

0: 1530.
1: Fire, sounds like no one's gonna be transported from this.
2: Info, the confirmation for driver one is gonna call.
1: Copy that.
2: And anything special for the tow for vehicle one, or just moderate damage or whatnot?
1: Moderate front end damage.
2: Back up, thanks. And just for the one car, correct? Everyone else is available.

0: 20 carries in route, ETA 20 to 25.
1: Copy, thanks. Roll on the right shoulder.
0: Copy, and I'll draw you a case number.

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1: 七点的朝阳。
0: Alright, myself and 11 went through the area. We didn't see anything. We also spoke to a property owner near the water. He said nobody's been down there. He shows both clear ETL.
1: I copy. It looks like I've got a note in here that Pueblo PD also did not find anything.
0: Sweet, thank you.
1: 1673.
2: Pueblo Ranger 216.
1: Ranger 216.
2: Ranger 216, IBM 24016. Can you show me in traveling status to CU Auschwitz, Aurora, Colorado?
1: Ranger 216, I copy. 1634.

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1: At 6.
0: Beeper 14 and I out at the Trinidad office on reports.
1: Okay, so yourself in 14?
0: Beeper.
1: Copy. 16 to 5.

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Q-24, milepost 292. 1636. Closing at 13 Brighton, Scratch Creek Hospital, and then I'm heading

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0: Victory and a traffic complaint, Victory, just killer from EPSO. Gonna be Grinnell and Bradley, Gold Dodge, Journey, David, Young, Ocean, Robert, 2-3. Showing on a 209 Dodge, hatchback, golden color of Colorado Springs. Driving aggressive, passing people on the shoulder in left lane, last seen heading eastbound on Fontaine. Nothing further, 1643.
1: Orca 318 eastbound, go white, I think Toyota Solera, no plate.

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0: Speaker 19, have instrument clear on the 1998 Toyota Celica, white in color, no registration associated. 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
1: Hey, great, go on.
0: 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Otherwise, valid adult radio.
1: Got it.
0: 1648. Attention, 2 Baker, hearing the ready. On location given 925 with the 146. White Hyundai, Charles Victor, Union, Robert, 25. Random braking, tailgating, RP has visual, was willing to sign. He states that he was at 25 Business and Eagle Rock Road. Called back, states he parked under a tree in the Petco parking lot. And states that at the stoplight, they saw driver pick up a possible Foster's beer can. Is 1649?

吧，这是发起来分 5Yeah, the two-year-old office reports other. Heavy 1652. S-93, Pueblo status for patient. 1193, Crew 24, 294, Pueblo. 1652.

0: 从这个传讯才退出来。
1: Because
0: I 25 South to 159 with Colorado David King Lincoln Robert 04 on a white Colorado.
2: Just make sure my new number is 0390 number, correct?
1: 2017, white should be Colorado 3 of 27 at 16 Tri-Street.

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0: 10 Edward 2, copy, 1656.

0: 전에 먼저 드리라.
1: 25 northbound, they're taking the 29th Street exit. David King Zebra, Mary 4A, on the way to the truck.

0: the 21 plate is clear on a 2004 Ford F-250 white in color. Expiration 7 of 26 out of Hubble at 1658.
1: Okay, Owen.
0: Good evening, 11.
1: I'll be off duty. Have a good night.
0: Good evening, 11. You do the same. 1658.

0: 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Final stop's going to be 29th Street and Hart Road.
1: David 21, copy 1659.
0: So you're going to take care of the call.

0: Okay, would you thank you?
1: Pretty good.
0: Pretty screwed on.
1: Thank you.
0: Thank you, Jane.
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0: 700. 4. We do have a male party and a female party. We had talked to the male party earlier. The initial information we got is either that M Beach would have put him off the interstate. We just got another call that he's at Swim Beach at the parks.
2: Okay, I copy. And was it like a rolling domestic, or what was the information that you had?
0: The initial information was that the male struck the vehicle. He called in and spoke to us and vehemently denied striking the female. He is wearing a white muscle shirt and gray and black shorts, and she's in a swimsuit, hair in a bun.
2: Okay, I copy. I'll be en route to that area.
0: Yeah, I copy. Thank you. 1701.

0: 1374. I sent you an email with a heartbeat.
1: I was 24 at the 293. I'm going to be out with a pickup and trailer. I believe trailer plate's going to be Edward King George, Nora 95.

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2: 12 Ortega 21. My driver's in the capital class.
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0: 21, clear to copy.
1: There you go.
0: Okay, showing the restraining won't protect any otherwise, otherwise showing revoked, I drove under insurance suspension, I'll send off. Send TF4.

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0: Sentinel 6.

0: Pablo Parks 1474, myself in 1472, I believe, be out with those vehicles at the intersection of Java Road and Rock Canyon Road.
1: Hi, copy. 1706, and sounds like we have another RP possibly on the line. I'll let you know if we get anything different. And 1474, 1472. Looks like just update in this is the male party has a knife and is hitting RP, broke the window of the car. Chrysler Pacifica minivan threw her keys. He's sitting in the car and keeps throwing stuff at her. Took off the rearview mirror and threatened to cut his throat. It sent you some.
2: Oh, Price 1472, copy.
1: Copy, and the plate that you did give is Edward Tom Lincoln, Edward 5-4 on a white Pacifica.

0: Okay, you can go with that. Blake.
1: Okay, Blake, out of Colorado, Edward Tom Lincoln, Edward 5-4, Great Circle Party.
0: Go with male.
1: This is verbal only. Last this week, self Mary Edward King versus Eric. Date of birth is 11/14/1991.
0: Place clear 2004 Chrysler Pacifica, white in color, expiration 527, break.
1: Hi.
0: Are you clear to copy?
1: Yeah, go ahead. He's out here with you, female party.
0: Okay, he's showing the protected and one. The other two are expired. Looks like the restrained is going to be an adult male born in 97. Break.
1: Good.
0: Otherwise, he is showing valid on an adult regular corrective on this.
1: Okay, I copy.
0: Copy, is that going to be the suspect?
1: I believe so. I think he's also going to be 55. I'll let you know when I'm out on roadside.
0: I copy, and your current location is Rock Canyon and Juniper.
1: Thank you.
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0: Drive to Chad, if you can clear it for me.
1: 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Speak to 20.
0: Oh my god.
1: Mortgage is turning clear, suspended, insurance terminated. Do I need a number confirmation on that?
0: Negative, she was my passenger. ARO.
1: S-93.
0: S-93, go ahead.
1: Are you clear on?
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1: Okay, I'll be on the phone.
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0: 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Can you clear one out of Colorado for me? Female of Colorado, last of Meek, Mary Edward Edward King, first of Heather, Henry Edward Adam Tom, Henry Edward Robert. Date of birth is 12/19/79.
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0: attention to your units and your road rage. Information coming from El Paso County, I-25, the 135 for a white Buick with plate Boy Paul Mary 016 that was tailgating other drivers and threw a glass out of their window. They did take the Academy exit. Unknown direction of travel from there. RP cannot identify the driver. Nothing further. 7253.
1: Hello, BN-670.
2: BN-670.
1: I'm off duty, sir. Have a great remainder.
2: Have a nice 724.

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0: 115 southbound at 27, switch over to Adam Radio. Have a good night.
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0: 436?
1: Go ahead.
0: Yes, you can show myself clear out of the jail on 1042. Thank you for your help and have a good night.
1: 736.

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1: 2-8-20.
0: Corbett's going to be back clear again. Break.
1: Good.
0: Gary said that vehicle, public, no holds, and driver one, Turk, and RO of driver one, also Turk.
1: So,

0: Jerry, you're playing.
1: Oh my god.
0: Do you want me to clear this call entirely?
1: Yeah, it's fine. If you can make a note, it's going to be minor injuries, complaints of injuries on multiple parties, but no one got transported.
0: So, what's your name?
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1: 24, 290, Fiacre Run, Texas, 79727 Edward, on a trailer. So we need to run as a Texas trailer.
2: 2015, go dispo.
1: Okay, that party was overreached, and then she was charged with 800, 812, and 962. Go ahead and keep me attached while I transfer this paperwork.
0: 73. Return, it should be on a almost good color 2011 homemade utility trailer. It's showing an expiration of March of 2012.
1: I got my hand tell them that we're a Frank, so if you want to show me 75, we'll wait until about 289 to light it up.

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1: Do
0: you want to pick stop location to the 280 on Highway 24?
1: 7029. Could you email me the return for
2: that
1: Eric
2: meet
1: party?
2: The Alpha, that over to you.
0: 1410 for us, the party in custody, correct?
1: Yeah, that's my problem.
0: Can I send something through?

0: 2221, can you copy my driver? Verbal ID only on a female out of Colorado. Last spelling, Lincoln Ocean Nora George. First spelling, Adam Union Tom Robert Union Mary. Date of birth is 04/24/1988. 1733.
1: I have a party on board. I'm going to stop at our visitor center to grab my computer. On my jail, can you copy starting?
0: Go, sir.
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2: Just for count purposes, if you would change that trailer plate last character back to an Edward. Confirmed it originally expired in 2013. Drive when you're clear.
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1: Hey, Power Unit First, out of Colorado. Edward David Henry, 919, I'm ready for cover.
0: Good.
1: Male in Colorado, last of Ocean David, Ocean Mary, first of Corey with the Charles, middle initial boy, date of birth 3/22/81.
0: 70 to 10.
2: The behind in a white Chevy is not willing to sign at 17/37. 12/2/21, copy motors assist. 2/21. City guy 25 to 110. The same vehicle that I just stopped, it appears he got a flat. But City Colorado, boy Paul Frank, 054. 17 or

Roger, 2-acre unit, during a road rage, I-25 northbound and south, circle drive for a black Honda Civic, that's all black. Leading gun hand gesture at the RP and cut him off, and was tailgating, last seen headed southbound I-25 from circle, is one to sign, nothing further at 7-3.

0: Charlie Big Unit during a rotary taxi at 119 southbound for a black GMC pickup plate. Charlie Big Unit a trophy. Speeding, following too closely. RP had visual. Unknown to the final pass information on 22 David at 4239.
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0: Bubba 221, copy that bear. 221.
1: I-25 southbound at the 108. Going to be on a silver Ram, no visible registration.
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0: to call to 59 from the transit office.
1: I got it. And just the one call on it so far.
0: I got it.
1: Send to you first one.
0: Well, we'll do 21 key copy, Ben. One Charlie 6, Robert David 7, Frank Paul 8, Charlie Sam 2, 5 2 0, 3 7. Hey, you can try that call around to start with.

0: 的女方一看别人。That's what's advising. For the fountain sergeant, they got a crash in that came in at Academy in Vinatucci. They state that it was west of the intersection in the number 3 right-hand lane. It was a minor collision. The RP can barely see any type of dirt transfer, and there's only one small scratch on her vehicle. She was mainly concerned due to how the suspect was being aggressive towards her and acted like nothing happened. So didn't gather any information about the run vehicle or anything further. They just advised the RP that we would give her a call about this.
1: Okay, if you want
2: to attach me to that,
3: I'll give her a call.
2: 7-5. Public 86.
3: Go ahead.
2: If we have any cameras in the area, if we can see him, where he's exactly at.
3: 7-5, if you have any in that location.

0: level to their phone.
1: Excuse me.
0: I called the RV, went to voicemail. Are they still on scene, or are they driven away?
1: That's an hour and a half said so, and they just said that it was a hit and run. And actually, she did leave the scene, and she was just advised we would call.
0: Copy. I did leave her a voicemail, so.
1: 73.

0: Pueblo, Juju 21. Copy another banner. Juju 21. It's going to be I-25 to 108 northbound. It's going to be off on the right shoulder. Colorado, Edward Boy, Queen, David 19 on the green truck.
1: Who is on?
2: Jeremy's on.
1: Westbound 24 to 288 with Colorado, Edward George, Sam, Tom 26 on a dark Hyundai Sonata.
0: Okay, yeah, we just kind of see him on the camera. Looks like he's on the other side of the guardrail there.

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0: Last name is Cole. Spelling is Charles Ocean Lincoln Lincoln. First name of Arturo. He is a junior. Date of birth is 4/19/1972. Male, out of Texas.
1: If you please click 2023 Kenworth Black and Teller, expression March of 27. And driver, come back, clear valid class 7.
0: Can you show me on an inspection, please?
1: 1754.
2: 12 GA 21.
1: Go ahead.
2: Alright, the vehicle's occupied. He's just taking a nap. You should be clear.
1: 1754.

0: Pablo Parks, working 24, arrived at the jail. Can you copy anything? Fox 14, 24, go ahead. 26131. Copy, 7-2-4.
1: It's 56787. For traffic control over time. Highway 24, John Hatt, Frederick.
0: 76.

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1: Oh, we're off duty. Have a good night.
2: Captain Richardson.
0: Poke Run Shift 6, Lieutenant.
2: Shift 6, have a wonderful night, sir.
0: Simple, thanks.

0: 2, your unit's airing already, I-25, mouth post 121 south, now it's going to be for white GMC truck, with a black license plate of Frank Edward Nora Charlie Edward, is leaving and driving both lanes, RP is visual, is lane assigned, RP is a great play ride, nothing further at 769.
1: Level 207, drivers and cab for clearance.
0: 7 7.
1: Go ahead.
0: Party's clear on.
1: Okay, thanks. I'll be on the PA.
0: 7 9.

0: 我几点台湾跟着你开始。
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2: Copy.